for Northwest Indiana. I hope you enjoyed today. Much cooler rest of the work week. More rain, scattered showers, and thunderstorms through tonight with a low in the upper 40s. Winds gusting around 30 miles per hour. Chance of showers on and off for our Tuesday. Mostly cloudy skies, a high near 54. Chance of showers Tuesday night, low around 41. Wednesday, partly sunny with a high near 53. Thursday, partly sunny with a high near 56. Rain again on Friday, high around 62.

the country station, Indiana 105. Hello and happy Star Wars Day. May the 4th. May the 4th be with you, though. It is a Monday. Yeah, weekend's over, unfortunately, but hopefully you had a good one.

the good thing about May. There are a lot of good things about May. But we have Memorial Day coming up. That means the unofficial beginning of summer. And you know that Indiana 105 is going to be at the Porter County Fair this summer. Yeah, that's in July. It's going to be nice and hot. Get some deep fried food, ride some rides, see some great artists, including Bailey Zimmerman. And tickets to see Bailey are still available at PorterCountyFair.com.

0: For Northwest Indiana, scattered showers and thunderstorms through tonight with some heavy downpours possible. Also high wind gusts, temperatures dropping into the upper 40s. Showers for our Tuesday much cooler with highs only in the mid 50s. Chance of showers Tuesday night, low in the low 40s. Dry Wednesday, partly sunny, high in the low to mid 50s. Still dry Thursday with highs in the mid 50s before rain returns on Friday with a high in the low 60s. That's your forecast.
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be okay. Indiana 105, and okay, it's May. 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And actually, even in May, our dogs and cats can get fleas and ticks, which is not a good thing, not good at all. So you need to make sure that they're protected. And Healthy Paws has what you need. They've got flea and tick collars for dogs and for cats. Also topicals. And when you're in there, trust me, you're going to look around and see other things that you need for your little furry friends. Healthy Paws is at 2912 Calumet Avenue in Valparaiso. Ain't it?

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1: At least six Iranian small boats were destroyed after they opened fire on U.S. warships today in the Strait of Hormuz, and the U.S. retaliated. U.S. Central Command leader Admiral Brad Cooper says he strongly advised Iran to steer clear of U.S. forces during what's being called Operation Project Freedom. It's the new effort U.S. forces launched to wrestle away control of the strait from Iran. Secret Service officers opened fire on a man near the National Mall today, not far from the White House. Secret Service Deputy Director Matthew Quinn says officers approached a suspicious individual who appeared to have a firearm. Quinn said the suspect fled. He was shot by one of the officers after firing in the direction of Secret Service agents. The cruise ship at the center of a deadly hantavirus outbreak is being blocked from docking. 149 people remain on board, two being seriously ill, three suspected to have died. Reports from Reuters says Cape Verde will not let the boat dock as a precautionary measure. I'm Jim Root.
2: For Northwest Indiana, scattered showers and thunderstorms through tonight. Lows will be in the upper 40s. A cold front moving through, bringing cooler temperatures for the remainder of the work week. Scattered showers throughout our Tuesday with highs only in the mid-50s. Chance of showers Tuesday night, low in the low 40s. We dry out Wednesday and Thursday. Highs Wednesday in the low to mid-50s. Thursday's high in the mid-50s. Then a chance of rain returning Friday. Highs in the low 60s.

0: Yeah, it hurts so bad.
1: Indiana 105, and this is kind of a bummer. So Post Malone canceled the start of his stadium tour with Jelly Roll. A total of 6 shows were refunded, and the tour will now kick off on June 12th in Indianapolis. And he says he needs more time to finish his double album before the tour starts.

Indiana 105, and there's a woman. She's a little goofy, obviously. So she claims she met Riley Green on Facebook, and they've messaged back and forth like, 20 or 30 times. And you know what? She's convinced they're going to get married. Okay, let's see how that works out for you.

0: For northwest Indiana, scattered to isolated showers and thunderstorms through the remainder of the night. Lows tonight dropping into the upper 40s with the winds becoming north-northwest, gusting around 30 miles per hour. Scattered showers on and off throughout our Tuesday. Much cooler, only in the mid-50s for highs. Chance of rain again for our Tuesday night, a low around 41. Wednesday, partly sunny, high near 53. Thursday, partly sunny with a high near 56. That's your forecast.
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All right. Kentucky Derby this weekend. Who watched all, what, like 2.5 minutes of the race? It doesn't last very long. But there's all the, you know, hoopla leading up to the race. Golden Tempo. Who knew? Started way in the back of the pack. Ended up winning it all.

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1: President Trump says the U.S. has, in his words, shot down seven small Iranian ships earlier today. U.S. Central Command leader Admiral Brad Cooper said the military destroyed several vessels that fired on U.S. warships in the Strait of Hormuz. The Secret Service is investigating a shooting involving one of its officers not too far from the White House. Secret Service Deputy Director Matthew Quinn says officers approached a suspicious individual who appeared to have a firearm. Quinn said the suspect ran. He was shot by one of his officers when the suspect turned and fired in the direction of those agents. JetBlue picking up where Spirit left off. JetBlue expanding its service after Spirit ceased to operate. JetBlue increasing their Fort Lauderdale-Hollywood International Airport flight schedule. 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

0: Fort Lauderdale, including Baltimore, Charlotte, Columbus, Indianapolis, Nashville, Detroit, Houston, and Chicago. I'm Jim Rohn.
1: For Northwest Indiana, I hope you enjoyed today. Much cooler rest of the work week. More rain, scattered showers, and thunderstorms through tonight with a low in the upper 40s. Winds gusting around 30 miles per hour. Chance of showers on and off for our Tuesday. Mostly cloudy skies, a high near 54. Chance of showers Tuesday night, low around 41. Wednesday, partly sunny with a high near 53. Thursday, partly sunny with a high near 56. Rain again on Friday, high around 62.

0: No.
1: Okay, so 50-50 Fridays this week. We've got three great ones, but right now I want to tell you about one that would be so good. 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Baby,

0: zone am I on? What country am I in?
1: It doesn't matter. It's 5 o'clock somewhere.
0: It's always on 5 in Margaritaville, come to think of it.
1: Yeah, I heard that.
0: You've been there, haven't you?
1: Yes, sir.
0: I've seen your boat there.
1: I've been

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And if you're looking for work and you love animals, have you ever thought about working at Healthy Paws? They are looking for some retail staff for future employment. 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They're in Valparaiso at 2912 Calumet Avenue. Another

0: For Northwest Indiana, scattered showers and thunderstorms through tonight with some heavy downpours possible. Also high wind gusts, temperatures dropping into the upper 40s. Showers for our Tuesday much cooler with highs only in the mid 50s. Chance of showers Tuesday night, low in the low 40s. Dry Wednesday, partly sunny, high in the low to mid 50s. Still dry Thursday with highs in the mid 50s before rain returns on Friday with a high in the low 60s. That's your forecast.
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1: U.S. Central Command says the U.S. and Iran traded fire in the Strait of Hormuz today. It comes as U.S. forces launched Project Freedom to wrestle away control of the strait from Iran. President Trump's now saying that seven Iranian ships that Admiral Brad Cooper calls small ships were destroyed. President Trump says small businesses are vital to the U.S. He held a summit for small business at the White House this afternoon. He called small businesses the lifeblood of the American economy.
2: 36 million small businesses who create 40% of all economic activity in the United States.
1: Trump added provisions from his big, beautiful bill, including no tax on tips and overtime, helped small businesses grow. The Secret Service says law enforcement shot an armed individual not far from the White House. It happened near the Washington Monument, about a mile from the White House. The Secret Service says the condition of the person shot is currently unknown. I'm Jim.
3: For Northwest Indiana, scattered showers and thunderstorms through tonight. Lows will be in the upper 40s. A cold front moving through, bringing cooler temperatures for the remainder of the work week. Scattered showers throughout our Tuesday with highs only in the mid-50s. Chance of showers Tuesday night, low in the low 40s. We dry out Wednesday and Thursday. Highs Wednesday in the low to mid-50s. Thursday's high in the mid-50s. Then a chance of rain returning Friday. Highs in the low 60s.

The Country Station, Indiana 105, Monday. It's only Monday. I did a lot of driving this weekend. I went up to Geneva. I got my kid. Then he's like, hey, can I spend the night with you tonight? So then I drive him all the way back down here. And then yesterday I drove him all the way back home and then drove all the way back down here. And then, you know, factor in the price of gas.

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The Country Station, Indiana 105. And I don't know if you're into horror movies, but man, I watched a scary movie this weekend. I saw the first one, Smile. And then my kid and I watched Smile 2 Saturday night. I don't remember the last time a horror movie scared me that much.

0: For Northwest Indiana, scattered to isolated showers and thunderstorms through the remainder of the night. Lows tonight dropping into the upper 40s with the winds becoming north-northwest, gusting around 30 miles per hour. Scattered showers on and off throughout our Tuesday. Much cooler, only in the mid-50s for highs. Chance of rain again for our Tuesday night, a low around 41. Wednesday, partly sunny, high near 53. Thursday, partly sunny with a high near 56. That's your forecast.
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The Country Station, Indiana 105. And okay, so Saturday was the bag bowl. I hope that if you played, you had a good time. You know, you could have food from Big D's Eats. I did see a video that Mullet Man did where he was eating a big old cup of noodles from Big D's Eats. But, you know, hopefully, yeah, you had some good food, had good times with your friends, and, you know, maybe you were lucky enough to walk away with that $800. And, of course, we do want to thank all of our sponsors for participating in this year's bag bowl.

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3: Seven Iranian vessels were destroyed after they opened fire on U.S. warships today in the Strait of Hormuz. U.S. Central Command leader Admiral Brad Cooper says they were Iranian small boats. President Trump told Fox News today that if Iran targets U.S. ships in the Strait, they will be, quote, blown off the face of the earth, end quote. The Secret Service says one of its officers was involved in a shooting not far from the White House. The agency says a suspect was shot, their condition currently unclear. Reports say the suspect was armed and it happened near the Washington Monument, about a mile away from the White House. Did not affect the president's schedule, though. JetBlue is expanding its service after Spirit Airlines ceased to operate. JetBlue increasing their Fort Lauderdale-Hollywood International Airport schedule. JetBlue's expansion includes nonstop service destinations from Fort Lauderdale, including Baltimore, Charlotte, Columbus, Indianapolis, Nashville, Detroit, Houston, and Chicago. I'm Jim Rubin.
4: For Northwest Indiana, I hope you enjoyed today. Much cooler rest of the work week. More rain, scattered showers, and thunderstorms through tonight with a low in the upper 40s. Winds gusting around 30 miles per hour. Chance of showers on and off for our Tuesday. Mostly cloudy skies, a high near 54. Chance of showers Tuesday night, low around 41. Wednesday, partly sunny with a high near 53. Thursday, partly sunny with a high near 56. Rain again on Friday, high around 62.

The Country Station, Indiana 105, and I know I say this every week, but when will Friday be here? Come on, Friday. Yeah, but you know, hopefully between now and Friday, you'll have a pretty decent week. I love you.

0: Indiana 105, and I believe it's the New York City Marathon that Jelly Roll is training for. Marathon happens in November. He was beating himself up because he gained 12 pounds, but he'll definitely lose that, probably more, by the time the marathon rolls around.
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0: For Northwest Indiana, scattered showers and thunderstorms through tonight with some heavy downpours possible. Also high wind gusts, temperatures dropping into the upper 40s. Showers for our Tuesday much cooler with highs only in the mid 50s. Chance of showers Tuesday night, low in the low 40s. Dry Wednesday, partly sunny, high in the low to mid 50s. Still dry Thursday with highs in the mid 50s before rain returns on Friday with a high in the low 60s. That's your forecast.
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The Country Station, Indiana 105. So the good news is Monday. It's pretty much done. Taco Tuesday. Oh, and tomorrow's Cinco de Mayo, so you definitely need to celebrate with some tacos. I will talk to you back here tomorrow at 7.

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1: President Trump says the U.S. has, in his words, shot down seven small Iranian ships. Earlier today, U.S. Central Command leader Admiral Brad Cooper said the military destroyed several vessels that fired on U.S. warships in the Strait of Hormuz. The Secret Service is investigating a shooting involving one of its officers not too far from the White House. Secret Service Deputy Director Matthew Quinn says officers approached a suspicious individual who appeared to have a firearm. Quinn said the suspect ran. He was shot by one of his officers when the suspect turned and fired in the direction of those agents. JetBlue picking up where Spirit left off. JetBlue expanding its service after Spirit ceased to operate. JetBlue increasing their Fort Lauderdale-Hollywood International Airport flight schedule. JetBlue's expansion includes nonstop service destinations from Fort Lauderdale, including Baltimore, Charlotte, Columbus, Indianapolis, Nashville, Detroit, Houston, and Chicago. I'm Jim Rubin.
2: For Northwest Indiana, some isolated showers.

Showers this morning, temperatures in the upper 40s, and scattered showers throughout our Tuesday. Highs only in the mid-50s for our afternoon. 20% chance of showers lingering into tonight with a low in the low 40s. We dry out Wednesday, partly sunny, highs in the low to mid-50s. Wednesday night's low in the upper 30s. Thursday, partly sunny, highs in the mid-50s. We get a little bit warmer on Friday with a chance of rain and a high in the low 60s. That's your forecast.

0: for Northwest Indiana. That cold front moving through this morning, bringing cooler temperatures for the rest of the week. A few scattered to isolated showers around this morning with temperatures in the upper 40s. And then scattered showers again for the rest of our Tuesday. Temperatures will be in the mid-50s for highs. Lingering rain into our Tuesday night, lows in the low 40s. Then we'll clear things out for Wednesday and Thursday. Wednesday, partly sunny, high near 53. Thursday, partly sunny, high near 56. The return of rain on Friday with a high near 62.
1: Winter weather in the region can lead to rapidly changing road conditions. Region News Team traffic and weather reports focus on Northwest Indiana, including updates from meteorologist Matt Wintz.
2: Big old low pressure continues to spiral its way through the Great Lakes. That'll bring us on and off snow showers.
1: Stay up to the minute on weather in the region.
2: We'll develop some lake effect snow. That could be heavy at times, depending on where you are.
1: News, traffic, and weather for Northwest Indiana. It's right here.
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I saw the old man's face. Front page obituary. He was a millionaire. He left his fortune to some guy he barely knew. His kids were mad as hell.

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1: President Trump is holding a summit for small businesses. Speaking from the East Room of the White House on Monday, Trump said small business is vital to the U.S., calling it the lifeblood of American economy. He said provisions in his big, beautiful bill, including no tax on tips and overtime, helped small businesses grow. Voters in Indiana and Ohio head to the polls on Tuesday for several primary races. Interest in Indiana's races grew after President Trump endorsed seven GOP primary challengers to Republican state senators who voted against last year's redistricting plan. It would have probably led to an increase in Republicans in the U.S. House. Celebrations will be held all over the nation Tuesday in honor of Cinco de Mayo, which means May 5th in Spanish. It was on this date in 1862 that the outnumbered Mexican army defeated the invading French forces of Napoleon III at the Battle of Puebla. Over the years, the Mexican military victory has turned into a celebration of the rich heritage of music, dance, food, and culture. I'm Tammy Trujillo.
2: For Northwest Indiana, I hope you enjoyed the nice warm Monday because cooler temperatures settle in for the rest of the work week. A few isolated to scattered showers this morning, lows in the upper 40s. Scattered showers on and off throughout our Tuesday, highs only in the mid 50s. North wind gusting around 15 miles per hour. Lingering rain into tonight, lows in the low 40s. Wednesday, partly sunny with a high in the low to mid 50s. Thursday, partly sunny with a high in the mid 50s. Rain again on Friday, highs in the low 60s.

0: For Northwest Indiana, some isolated showers this morning. Temperatures in the upper 40s, then scattered showers throughout our Tuesday. Highs only in the mid-50s for our afternoon. 20% chance of showers lingering into tonight with a low in the low 40s. We dry out Wednesday, partly sunny, highs in the low to mid-50s. Wednesday night's low in the upper 30s. Thursday, partly sunny, highs in the mid-50s. We get a little bit warmer on Friday with a chance of rain and a high in the low 60s. That's your forecast.
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0: For Northwest Indiana, I hope you enjoy the nice warm Monday because cooler temperatures settle in for the rest of the work week. A few isolated to scattered showers this morning, lows in the upper 40s. Scattered showers on and off throughout our Tuesday, highs only in the mid 50s. North wind gusting around 15 miles per hour. Lingering rain into tonight, lows in the low 40s. Wednesday, partly sunny with a high in the low to mid 50s. Thursday, partly sunny with a high in the mid 50s. Rain again on Friday, highs in the low 60s.
1: Winter weather in the region can lead to rapidly changing road conditions. Region News Team traffic and weather reports focus on Northwest Indiana, including updates from meteorologist Matt Wintz.
2: Big old low pressure continues to spiral its way through the Great Lakes. That'll bring us on and off snow showers.
1: Stay up to the minute on weather in the region.
2: We'll develop some lake effect snow. That could be heavy at times, depending on where you are.
1: News, traffic, and weather for Northwest Indiana. It's right here.
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2: U.S. Central Command Leader Admiral Brad Cooper says Iran opened fire on U.S. warships in the Strait of Hormuz on Monday. He says the fire came from a small number of Iranian fast boats, and all of them were destroyed in retaliation. Cooper added that he strongly advised Iran to steer clear of the U.S. during Operation Project Freedom, the new effort the U.S. has launched to wrestle away control of the strait from Iran. Spirit Airlines says a massive and sustained increase in fuel prices forced the carrier to ground its fleet. Court papers filed Monday show the airline pointed to recent geopolitical events as a factor behind the shutdown. It didn't specify the nature of those events. Spirit ceased operations early on Saturday morning. A-listers walked the red carpet at the Met Gala Monday night in New York. This year's theme was costume art. Held at the Metropolitan Museum of Art and co-sponsored by billionaire Jeff Bezos, this year's Met Gala raised a record $42 million for the Costume Institute. I'm Tammy Trujillo.
3: For Northwest Indiana, some isolated showers this morning, temperatures in the upper 40s, then scattered showers throughout our Tuesday, highs only in the mid-50s for our afternoon, 20% chance of showers lingering into tonight with a low in the low 40s. We dry out Wednesday, partly sunny, highs in the low to mid-50s, Wednesday night's low in the upper 30s, Thursday partly sunny, highs in the mid-50s, we get a little bit warmer on Friday with a chance of rain and a high in the low 60s. That's your forecast.

0: for Northwest Indiana. That cold front moving through this morning, bringing cooler temperatures for the rest of the week. A few scattered to isolated showers around this morning with temperatures in the upper 40s. And then scattered showers again for the rest of our Tuesday. Temperatures will be in the mid 50s for highs. Lingering rain into our Tuesday night, lows in the low 40s. Then we'll clear things out for Wednesday and Thursday. Wednesday, partly sunny, high near 53. Thursday, partly sunny, high near 56. The return of rain on Friday with a high near 62.
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1: The Supreme Court is allowing the abortion pill to be sent by mail for now. The order puts on hold a federal appeals court ruling. Two companies that manufacture mifepristone had asked the Supreme Court to pause Friday's ruling. Animal rights groups have reached a deal to buy 1,500 beagles from a Wisconsin facility that's been targeted by activists. Here's Tammy Trujillo.
2: Ridgeland Farms in Blue Mounds breeds the dogs for medical research that critics say amounts to animal abuse. Last month, protesters tried to break in to rescue the dogs but were stopped, leading to dozens of arrests after police used tear gas and rubber bullets. Big Dog Ranch Rescue and the Center for a Humane Economy have announced they're buying 1,500 dogs for an undisclosed sum. The Dane County Humane Society says it's working to get the remaining 500 beagles. I'm Tammy Trujillo.
1: And The Devil Wears Prada 2 is on top at the box office, raking in $77 million in its opening weekend. That ranks as the third best film start of the year. I'm Mark Mayfield.
3: For Northwest Indiana, I hope you enjoyed the nice warm Monday because cooler temperatures settle in for the rest of the work week. A few isolated to scattered showers this morning, lows in the upper 40s. Scattered showers on and off throughout our Tuesday, highs only in the mid 50s. North wind gusting around 15 miles per hour. Lingering rain into tonight, lows in the low 40s. Wednesday, partly sunny with a high in the low to mid 50s. Thursday, partly sunny with a high in the mid 50s. Rain again on Friday, highs in the low 60s.

0: For Northwest Indiana, some isolated showers this morning, temperatures in the upper 40s, then scattered showers throughout our Tuesday, highs only in the mid-50s for our afternoon, 20% chance of showers lingering into tonight with a low in the low 40s. We dry out Wednesday, partly sunny, highs in the low to mid-50s. Wednesday night's low in the upper 30s. Thursday, partly sunny, highs in the mid-50s. We get a little bit warmer on Friday with a chance of rain and a high in the low 60s. That's your forecast.
1: Winter weather in the region can lead to rapidly changing road conditions. Region News Team traffic and weather reports focus on Northwest Indiana, including updates from meteorologist Matt Wintz.
2: Big old low pressure continues to spiral its way through the Great Lakes. That'll bring us on and off snow showers.
1: Stay up to the minute on weather in the region.
2: We'll develop some lake effect snow. That could be heavy at times, depending on where you are.
1: News, traffic, and weather for Northwest Indiana. It's right here.
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1: President Trump says the U.S. has destroyed seven small Iranian ships. Earlier on Monday, U.S. Central Command leader Admiral Brad Cooper said the military destroyed several vessels that fired on U.S. warships in the Strait of Hormuz. The Secret Service is investigating a shooting involving one of its officers not far from the White House. Secret Service Deputy Director Matthew Quinn says officers approached a suspicious individual who appeared to have a firearm.
2: Upon making contact, that individual fled briefly on foot, withdrew a firearm, and fired in the direction of our agents and officers. They returned fire and engaged. That individual was hit.
1: It happened near the Washington Monument, a mile away from the White House. A bystander suffered a non-life-threatening gunshot wound. And former New York City Mayor Rudy Giuliani remains hospitalized in South Florida as he recovers from a serious bout of pneumonia that initially required a ventilator. A spokesperson says the 81-year-old is now breathing on his own and is being closely monitored. I'm Mark Mayfield.
3: The Indiana Department of Motor Vehicles will be open today from 6 a.m. to 6 p.m. across the state. The DMV provides free state-issued ID cards for people to vote. The cards are for any unlicensed Hoosier who is a U.S. citizen and at least 18 years old on or before the next general or municipal election. Indiana State Police have arrested a Dubois County man accused of threatening Lieutenant Governor Micah Beckwith. The man is charged with felony intimidation of a public official, along with misdemeanor charges of possession of paraphernalia and marijuana. He pled not guilty at his hearing on Friday and was assigned a public defender. Bond for the suspect was set at $5,000. Strack and Van Til customers can help local wildlife by rounding up their purchases at checkout. Between now and Sunday, the checkout challenge will benefit Humane Indiana Wildlife. Humane Indiana's Wildlife Rehabilitation and Education Center provides care for thousands of injured, orphaned, and displaced wild animals each year. All 22 Strack and Van Til locations and the town and country in Valparaiso are participating. Portage Township Schools invite

0: invites the community to the Ellsworth Elementary farewell event today. They have two walkthroughs planned and a reception. The building will soon be torn down to make way for a new middle school. For the Region News Team, I'm Jamie Foster. 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
2: Good morning. An NDOT update on the Klein Avenue ramp closures. The following ramps are closed. Basically, all the ramps from northbound Klein to and from US 20, also eastbound US 20, Michigan Street to northbound Klein Avenue, westbound US 20, 5th Avenue to northbound Klein Avenue, also northbound Klein to eastbound US 20, and northbound Klein to westbound US 20, and in addition, northbound Klein to State Road 312, Chicago Avenue, as those ramp schedules have been moved, shifted, and we have lane closures on the northbound side of Klein Avenue as well between 8094 and Airport Road. These ramps are all scheduled to reopen no later than May 15th. All the major thoroughfares in Northwest Indiana are moving at posted speeds at this time. If you see something that we don't, you should let us know on the Traffic Tip Hotline at 219-405-7743, and please be sure that it's safe to call before you do so. South Shore Trains reporting on time. I'm Carl Berner, Region News Team Traffic.
0: Be in the mid-50s throughout the day today with showers in the area. Tonight, showers continue with lows in the low 40s. Wednesday will be partly sunny with highs in the mid-50s. Thursday, upper 50s with mostly sunny skies. Friday will start the day partly sunny, then showers move back in the afternoon. Highs will be in the mid-60s. Saturday looks nice. Sunny skies with highs in the upper 60s. That's your region forecast.
3: 507, good morning. Taking a look around Northwest Indiana, Valparaiso 49, Hebron 50, and Michigan City at 48.

Something tells me that his honeybee, it has a big birthday celebration in store for him next month. You just heard Blake Shelton on Indiana 105. He's a Gemini. We're approaching Gemini season. His 50th birthday is June 18th. So I know we got a couple weeks to go, but when you're having a milestone birthday like that, you plan way ahead, or at least the people around you do. It's Katie, and if you have a birthday coming up, you can always let us know on Facebook at Indiana 105. Every single week, someone is lucky enough to win the Indiana 105 birthday mug. We only made so many of these, so they're limited edition. And shout out to Rob and Hobart, who won this week's birthday mug. You can find out if you win for the following week, but you got to let us know when your birthday's coming up on Facebook at Indiana 105.

Ty Myers on The Country Station. It's Indiana 105. Good morning. I'm Katie Day, and Tuesdays can sometimes feel like the week's biggest hurdle. But that's why we're here to kickstart your day. Through the

0: Question of the day is going to be up on Facebook in about an hour at Indiana 105. We'll take a look at what is trending with the viral spiral at 7:30. And he did a lot for the state of Indiana, but a handful of Hoosiers are against the idea of a government building being named in his honor. More on that next.
1: Good morning. An NDOT update on the Klein Avenue ramp closures. The following ramps are closed. Basically, all the ramps from northbound Klein to and from US 20, also eastbound US 20, Michigan Street to northbound Klein Avenue, westbound US 20, 5th Avenue to northbound Klein Avenue, also northbound Klein to eastbound US 20, and northbound Klein to westbound US 20, and in addition, northbound Klein to State Road 312, Chicago Avenue, as those ramp schedules have been moved, shifted, and we have lane closures on the northbound side of Klein Avenue as well between 8094 and Airport Road. These ramps are all scheduled to reopen no later than May 15th. All the major thoroughfares in Northwest Indiana are moving at posted speeds at this time. If you see something that we don't, you should let us know on the Traffic Tip Hotline at 219-405-7743, and please be sure that it's safe to call before you do so. South Shore Trains reporting on time. I'm Carl Berner, Region News Team Traffic.
2: It'll be a rainy day in the region with highs in the mid-50s. Showers overnight tonight with lows in the low 40s. Partly sunny Wednesday with highs back in the mid-50s. Wednesday night will drop into the upper 30s with partly cloudy skies. Mostly sunny Thursday with highs in the upper 50s. Thursday night partly cloudy with lows in the mid-40s. Friday, we start the day partly sunny, then showers return in the afternoon with highs in the mid-60s. Saturday, sunny skies with highs near 70 degrees. That's your region forecast.
0: 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Taking a look around Northwest Indiana, Valparaiso at 49, Hebron 50, Michigan City at 48.
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Election Day makes you reflect on some of the policies and the way things have been in our community and what would you like to see going forward. 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Though not everyone is for this, and you might be able to see why in just 3 minutes on Indiana 105.

0: sticking to it.
1: Good morning from the Country Station, Indiana 105. I'm Katie Day, and I've invited your evening host, Brooke Hunter, to hang around the studio just a little bit longer because we were kind of texting all night about this.
2: It was a rather interesting story about a former mayor of Fort Wayne.
1: Yeah, and I guess the people of Fort Wayne are trying to get some building in his honor.
2: Right, and there are a lot of people who are really pushing for it because he did a lot of good for Fort Wayne. And didn't you say that he was mayor twice?
1: Yeah, he was in office twice. Like, and this is back in the
2: 40s and 50s.
1: Yeah,
2: the first
1: like through
2: time.
1: The Great Depression and World War II. Very formative period. Which is why they want a government building named after him.
2: Right.
1: And that building would be called
3: Harry Ball's Government Center, named after one of the city's longest serving mayors, but not everyone's on board with that name.
1: This is not a joke. This is what the people of Fort Wayne voted for.
3: People went over to feedbackfortwayne.org. The overwhelming front runner was the Harry Ball's Government Center.
1: This is legit.
2: I know, but it makes me laugh.
1: What's even funnier is I was reading deep into Mr. Harry Ball's because he did do a lot for Fort Wayne. And I guess there's some radio station in Fort Wayne that was once talking about him. And he called in and said, "Sir, this is your mayor. I pronounce my name Bowles." Like with an O-L-Z type of sound.
2: Well, it's spelled B-A-A-L-S.
1: Yeah. He did a lot, though. I mean, he, during the Great Depression, directed war materials, helped break ground for Bear Field, which is now the Fort Wayne International Airport.
2: Mm-hmm.
1: So I kind of feel like they should name it the Harry Ball's Government Building.
2: No, I don't disagree with you. He has done a lot of really, really good things. But can I just ask this one question? What were his parents thinking?
1: Well, I was going to say, it's not his fault.
2: No, it's not his
1: it's
2: fault.
1: It's his mom and dad that named him Harry. They knew his last name.
2: Right? That's why I'm wondering, what made them do that? Did they not know? Come on.
1: I'm looking here, and I thought maybe his like birth name was Harrison. It looks like they named him Harry.
2: Yeah, I mean, I'm looking.
1: Why'd you do that?
2: I don't know.
1: Do some people just like enjoy? They're like, one day I'm going to really mess with my kid. I'm going to troll him his whole life.
2: I just wouldn't think, oh, wow, he was born in 1886?
1: I know. Well, he served in the 30s through the Great Depression,
2: right,
1: World
2: War
1: II. Then he actually came back in office.
2: 51.
1: Yeah.
2: Until his death in 64. So, obviously, people really, they really liked him. And as you said, he did a lot of really good things for Fort Wayne. And I don't blame him for his name.
1: You can't blame Mr. Harry Balls.
2: You can't blame Harry Balls for his name, but
1: I think you should still name it in his honor. If the people want to honor their Mayor Balls, then they should do that.
2: Why not?
1: He deserves it.
4: Today is primary election day in Indiana. Interest in Indiana's races grew after President Trump endorsed 7 GOP primary challengers to Republican state senators who voted against last year's redistricting plan that would have probably led to an increase in Republicans in the U.S. House. Polls are open from 6 a.m. until 6 p.m. statewide. The National Rifle Association is holding its annual convention in Indianapolis in upcoming years. Indiana Governor Mike Braun announced Monday that the NRA's annual meetings and exhibits convention will be held in the Circle City in 2029 and 2031. The NRA previously had their convention at the Indiana Convention Center in 2014, 2019, and 2023. When they return in 2029, the event is expected to bring over 70,000 visitors to the city. A Walgreens store on Chicago's South Side is closing. The pharmacy store chain says the location near 86th Street and Cottage Grove Avenue is shutting down June 4th due to safety issues, including higher levels of theft and violent incidents. Community leaders and elected officials criticized Walgreens for the decision, saying the store serves as a critical access point for prescriptions and essential goods. A former first rounder made an appearance with the Indianapolis Colts. According to ESPN, backup quarterback Anthony Richardson Sr. reported Monday for voluntary off-season workouts after staying home the past 2 weeks. Richardson has requested a trade, but the Colts have not been able to find a willing team to move him to. Indy declined his fifth-year option last week, which will make him a free agent following this season. For the Region News Team, I'm Jamie Foster. Your forecast is coming up.
5: Checking the roadways, US 6 in the South Haven area closed
0: for bridge construction work in both directions between Indiana 49 and North 200 West. The construction work is happening through the end of June. And we'll continue to keep you updated on that spot as construction continues. Both directions of the Borman Expressway looking okay so far this morning in northwest Indiana. No major issues to tell you about inbound on the Bishop Ford Freeway. Klein Avenue north up toward BP and the Marina. Everything looks good right now in that construction zone. We'll certainly keep an eye on that spot for you. Indiana Toll Road looks good between the state line and the Portage Toll. And no major issues on I-65. Everything looking good between 80-94. And Rensselaer. If you see a traffic trouble spot, let us know on the traffic tip hotline at 219-405-7743. Please be sure that it's safe to call before you do so. South Shore Trains reporting on time. I'm Carl Berner, Region News Team Traffic.
4: Be in the mid-50s throughout the day today with showers in the area. Tonight, showers continue with lows in the low 40s. Wednesday will be partly sunny with highs in the mid-50s. Thursday, upper 50s with mostly sunny skies. Friday will start the day partly sunny, then showers move back in the afternoon. Highs will be in the mid-60s. Saturday looks nice. Sunny skies with highs in the upper 60s. That's your region forecast.
5: 533, good morning. Taking a look around northwest Indiana, Valparaiso 49, Crown Point 50, Fair Oaks at 50.
0: I'm Carl Berner with sports.
6: Pitch. Fly ball. Left center field. This one back. On its way. Ball game. Cubs win. Michael Conforto walks it off.
0: The Chicago Cubs walked off the Reds 5-4 in their series opener at Wrigley Field last night. In addition to Michael Conforto's heroics, Nico Hoerner lifted a sac fly to tie things up earlier in the frame, as the Cubs have now won 6 in a row and are in first place in the National League Central at 23-12. They send Jameson Taillon to the mound against Cincinnati tonight.
7: Whoa. Murakami deep to center. Trout at the wall. Get out! Munetaki Murakami has now tied Aaron Judge for the Major League lead, his 14th home run of the season. That was loud.
0: Munetaka Murakami strikes again as the White Sox held the LA Angels to just 5 hits during a 6-0 win at Angel Stadium. Davis Martin struck out 10 in 7 scoreless innings to earn his 5th win of the year, while Miguel Vargas also homered in the victory. The Sox have won 6 of 7 and are in 3rd place in the AL Central at 17-18. They send Eric Fetty to the mound against the Angels tonight. In other team news, the Sox signed Randall Grichuk to a 1-year deal yesterday after he was waived by the New York Yankees. The Chicago Sky are bolstering their roster. The team signed Natasha Cloud to a 1-year deal worth $555,000 yesterday. Cloud spent last season with the New York Liberty and averaged 10.1 points and 5.1 assists in 41 appearances last year. In a corresponding move, the Sky waived Haley Van Lith. The Indiana Fever tip off the regular season this weekend. Indiana hosts the Dallas Wings on Saturday at Gainbridge Fieldhouse. The Fever finished 24-20 before losing in the WNBA semifinals. And the Chicago Bulls have found their new roster builder. The team hired Bryson Graham to be its executive vice president of basketball operations yesterday. Graham was in the Pelicans organization from 2010 to 2025, and he was the senior vice president of basketball operations for the Atlanta Hawks this season. With Graham locked down, the Bulls will now turn their attention to their vacant head coaching position. I'm Carl Berner with sports.

In case you missed the news, it is Teacher Appreciation Week. And while those apples on the desk might be nice, there's something else that teachers would likely appreciate a lot more. And thankfully, many businesses are helping you maximize the appreciation. More on that in just 6 minutes on Indiana 105.

0: happy Teacher Appreciation Week. This is your chance to let the teachers in your life know that you appreciate them. Or if your kid wound up in detention recently, here's how to get on the teacher's good side. Hey, it's Katie Day, and while an apple on the desk is a nice thought, the one gift that teachers hope for are gift cards, most commonly for coffee shops or bookstores. And if you're going the gift card route, there are some places offering more deals for teachers this week. 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
1: US 6 in the South Haven area, bridge construction continuing between Indiana 149 and 200 West. That's both directions between those two thoroughfares. Work scheduled through late June. Taking a look at the thoroughfares this morning, Klein Avenue northbound, starting to see a backup from 8094 up to 15th Avenue. We'll keep an eye on that spot for you. All those ramp closures and lane shiftings going on northbound Klein Avenue, slowing things down there again from 8094 up to 15th. If you're inbound on the Bishop Ford Freeway, typical morning volume building from the Stony Island split up past 95th. Both directions of the Borman Expressway look clear so far this morning here in northwest Indiana. No major issues on the toll road. Everything clear both directions between the state line and the Portage Toll. No major issues on I-65, both directions good between 8094 and Rensselaer, and no major issues to tell you about on US 30, US 41, US 231, US 6, Indiana 2, or State Road 49 otherwise. If you see a traffic trouble spot, let us know on the traffic tip hotline at 219-405-7743, and please be sure it's safe to call before you do so. South Shore Trains reporting on time. I'm Carl Berner, Region News Team Traffic.
2: It'll be a rainy day in the region with highs in the mid-50s. Showers overnight tonight with lows in the low 40s. Partly sunny Wednesday with highs back in the mid-50s. Wednesday night will drop into the upper 30s with partly cloudy skies. Mostly sunny Thursday with highs in the upper 50s. Thursday night partly cloudy with lows in the mid-40s. Friday, we start the day partly sunny, then showers return in the afternoon with highs in the mid-60s. Saturday, sunny skies with highs near 70 degrees. That's your region forecast.
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1: Hefty, hefty, hefty.
0: Hefty slider bag. Seal it with a slide. One more time now, y'all. Come on.
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1: President Trump says the U.S. has taken out seven small Iranian ships. Earlier Monday, U.S. Central Command leader Admiral Brad Cooper said the military destroyed several vessels that fired on U.S. warships in the Strait of Hormuz. Cooper added that he strongly advised Iran to steer clear of U.S. forces during the new effort launched to wrestle away control of the strait from Iran. Voters in Indiana and Ohio head to the polls today for several primary races. In the Buckeye State, Republicans will decide their candidate for the next governor to replace Mike DeWine. Former 2024 Republican presidential candidate Vivek Ramaswamy, who's backed by President Trump, is the strong frontrunner. And Kid Cudi has removed MIA from his tour lineup after he received a lot of complaints about offensive political rants she recently made during her sets. The Paper Planes artist was one of Cudi's openers for his Rebel Ragers tour. I'm Michael Kastner.
2: In East Chicago, an 18-year-old student is in police custody today after a loaded firearm was found in his backpack. East Chicago police officers say the student attempted to enter East Chicago High School yesterday morning, but his backpack triggered the metal detector screening machine. A second pass triggered the machine again. That's when the student allegedly made a concerning statement, became disorderly, then grabbed his backpack and fled. The dean of students was able to detain the student outside, and a search of his backpack led to the discovery of a loaded 40 caliber Glock handgun. When officers arrived, they took the student into custody on a preliminary charge of felony possession of a firearm on school property. He's being held pending formal charges. His name has not been released. The police department commends the East Chicago High School staff for their quick and decisive actions, saying because of their vigilance, a potentially dangerous situation was safely resolved. In Wheatfield, the Kankakee Valley School Corporation invites parents to a special presentation tonight on internet safety. It's at 5 p.m. in the Kankakee Valley Intermediate School cafeteria. The presentation will include information on online dangers, social media awareness, and how to protect your child. The information is provided in partnership with the Jasper County Sheriff's Office and the Internet Crimes Against Children Indiana Task Force. Organizers say the event is for parents and guardians only. JetBlue is expanding their list of direct flights from Fort Lauderdale, Florida. The news comes following the shutdown of Spirit Airlines. JetBlue's expansion includes nonstop service destinations from Fort Lauderdale, including Indianapolis and Chicago. Information on when the flight services begin can be found on JetBlue's official website. For the Region News team, I'm Jamie Foster. 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
4: Checking the roadways, northbound Klein Avenue, moderate volume from 8094 up to 15th through the narrow construction zones there, and then loosens up for you on your way up toward BP and the marina. Inbound Bishop Ford Freeway, typical morning volume building between the Stony Island Split and the south side of Chicago. Both directions of the Borman look clear so far this morning. Between the Portage Toll Plaza and the state line on the Indiana Toll Road, everything looking good for you as well. I-65 looking good as well between 8094 and Rensselaer, both directions. And no major issues to tell you about on US 30, US 41, US 231, Indiana 2, or State Road 49. If you see a traffic trouble spot, you can tell us about it on the Traffic Tip Hotline at 219-405-7743. Please be sure it's safe to call before you do so. South Shore Trains reporting on time. I'm Carl Berner, Region News Team Traffic.
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2: We'll be in the mid-50s throughout the day today with showers in the area. Tonight, showers continue with lows in the low 40s. Wednesday will be partly sunny with highs in the mid-50s. Thursday, upper 50s with mostly sunny skies. Friday will start the day partly sunny, then showers move back in the afternoon. Highs will be in the mid-60s. Saturday looks nice, sunny skies with highs in the upper 60s. That's your region forecast.

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1: Dierks Bentley with Gold on the Country Station, Indiana 105. I'm Katie. Hope you're having a great Tuesday morning so far. And to teachers, I mean, at least back in the day, apples used to be a source of gold. I mean, it was a form of appreciation students would give their teachers. But is that outdated? What do you think, Tori?
2: Someone's giving their teacher an apple. They are stuck in 1825.
1: I don't even know how that came about, actually. When did we start getting teachers apples?
2: Like a million years ago.
1: It's still nice. I think people still do it.
2: If I was a teacher, someone gave me an apple, I'd be like, thanks.
1: Honestly, though, that might be all they can afford these days. I've been

0: Hudson Westbrook on the Country Station, Indiana 105. Good morning, I'm Katie Day, and if you're just getting in the car, we have a traffic update coming your way in just a few minutes. Some celebrities are living it up today to celebrate their birthday, and happy birthday wishes go out to Chris Brown, who is 37 today. His debut self-titled album went double platinum, and his single, Run It, reached number one on the U.S. charts back in 2005. Happy 37th birthday to Chris Brown. Also celebrating a birthday today is Adele, who is 38 today. Never mind, I'll find someone like you. She is a singer who's achieved 5 number one singles on the Billboard Hot 100. Happy 38th birthday to Adele. Danielle Fishel is 45 today. She's an actress you might remember as Topanga on the TV series Boy Meets World.
1: First of all, I love your face and I love your hair. But most of all, I love you because of who you are.
0: She revived her role of Topanga in Girl Meets World.
1: Wasn't somebody going to say something?
0: Happy 45th birthday to Danielle Fishel. And today would have been Tammy Wynette's 84th birthday. She was an American country music singer and songwriter who sold more than 30 million records worldwide. Happy heavenly birthday to Tammy Wynette. Now, if you or someone you know is celebrating a birthday, you can always celebrate with us on the Country Station, Indiana 105. Just let us know your birthday's coming up on Facebook, Indiana 105. And when it's your birthday, we shout you out like we do every day a few minutes after 8:30. 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
2: Checking the roadways, northbound Klein Avenue, moderate volume from 8094 up to 15th through the narrow construction zones there, and then loosens up for you on your way up toward BP and the marina. Inbound Bishop Ford Freeway, typical morning volume building between the Stony Island Split and the south side of Chicago. Both directions of the Borman look clear so far this morning. Between the Portage Toll Plaza and the state line on the Indiana Toll Road, everything looking good for you as well. I-65 looking good as well between 8094 and Rensselaer, both directions. And no major issues to tell you about on US 30, US 41, US 231, Indiana 2, or State Road 49. If you see a traffic trouble spot, you can tell us about it on the Traffic Tip Hotline at 219-405-7743. Please be sure it's safe to call before you do so. South Shore Trains reporting on time. I'm Carl Berner, Region News Team Traffic.
3: It'll be a rainy day in the region with highs in the mid-50s. Showers overnight tonight with lows in the low 40s. Partly sunny Wednesday with highs back in the mid-50s. Wednesday night will drop into the upper 30s with partly cloudy skies. Mostly sunny Thursday with highs in the upper 50s. Thursday night partly cloudy with lows in the mid-40s. Friday, we start the day partly sunny, then showers return in the afternoon with highs in the mid-60s. Saturday, sunny skies with highs near 70 degrees. That's your region forecast.
0: 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Taking a look around the region. Valparaiso 47, Dyer 49, Fair Oaks at 49.
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Chase Rice on Cinco de Mayo morning. It is Indiana 105. I'm Katie, and our question of the day is up on Facebook about Cinco de Mayo. Today's question is, where is the best place for Mexican food in the region? Shout out your favorite restaurant. Odds are they're going to be packed today because not only is it Cinco de Mayo, it's also a Taco Tuesday. We're not going to see this lineup perfectly again until 2037, so we're making the most of it. Drop your answer on Facebook, and we're going to check in with some of those answers in just 6 minutes.

0: So, Trisha Yearwood, Trisha Tuesday on Indiana 105. It is also a Taco Tuesday, the ultimate, because it is Cinco de Mayo. And today's question of the day is about Cinco de Mayo and what your plans are for this evening. What is your favorite place to get Mexican food? You can let us know on Facebook. We got tons of answers coming in, starting with Chuck, who says El Capitan in Hobart. That's a good one. Ruben's in Dyer. Shane says Ruben's and Dyer is a great place to go. Fajita Bar and Grill. That is Nathan's suggestion in South Haven. I'm kind of partial to El Salto. It got so many great locations around Northwest Indiana. I actually shared a photo of the ginormous margaritas that they serve at El Salto, but also they have really great queso, which you don't want to go and pick the wrong place. You got to have like good queso for Cinco de Mayo. It's going to be packed tonight. Next time that this lands perfectly with Taco Tuesday won't be until 2037. So you got to make the most of it. Let us know your favorite Mexican place in the Northwest Indiana. That's on Facebook at Indiana 105.
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6: The Hobart Fire Department says first responders will be training today at the Clayco job site near 61st and Colorado. They say residents and motorists should expect to see fire department vehicles and personnel throughout the day. This is a planned training exercise designed to enhance response capabilities and ensure the highest level of preparedness for trench and excavation emergencies. Valpo Park says Foundation Meadows is closed today for playground maintenance. Officials say it should reopen later this afternoon. They'll share updates on their Facebook page. The Porter County Recycling and Waste Reduction District will host their first household hazardous waste and tire collection of the season this Saturday, May 9th. The event will be held from 9 a.m. to 2 p.m. at the Porter County Expo Center. Residents can safely dispose of products containing corrosive, toxic, ignitable, or reactive substances. This includes antifreeze, motor oil, batteries, fluorescent bulbs, pool chemicals, and pesticides. Residents can also bring up to 4 tires under 20 inches for free. We've shared more information on the Region News Team Facebook page. The Porter County Animal Shelter says one of the largest and longest-running animal care events in Northwest Indiana is making a comeback. After taking a pause during the pandemic, the Be Kind to Animals Pet Expo is returning this Saturday, May 9th, 10 a.m. to 4 p.m. at the Porter County Expo Center. The event will feature local rescue groups, vendors, and more. Donations will also be accepted for the pet food pantry. Entry and resources will be available for those in need. Your forecast is coming up next. I'm Jamie Foster.
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8: Checking the roadways, northbound Klein Avenue, pockets of moderate volume from 80-94 up to 15th, and then more pockets on your approach to Airport Road as traffic is a bit slow at times through that construction zone as the repaving project continues. Inbound Bishop Ford Freeway, a moderate volume from Cottage Grove Avenue up into the south side of Chicago. No major issues on the Borman Expressway. Both directions looking good so far this morning. Also, between the Portage Toll and the State Line on the toll road, everything looking good for you, both directions. No major issues to tell you about on I-65 between 80-94 and Rensselaer, and all is well.

0: 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If you see a traffic trouble spot, you can tell us about it on the Traffic Tip Hotline at 219-405-7743. Please be sure that it's safe to call before you do so. South Shore Trains reporting on time. I'm Carl Berner, Region News Team Traffic.
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2: If you're making plans for the weekend, Saturday looks like a really nice day. Today, though, showers in the region with temperatures holding steady in the mid-50s. Rain continues overnight tonight with lows in the lower 40s. Partly sunny on Wednesday with highs back in the mid-50s. 50s. Upper 50s Thursday with mostly sunny skies. Friday will start out partly sunny, then showers move in the afternoon. Highs will be in the mid-60s. Saturday, sunny skies with highs approaching 70 degrees. That's your region forecast.
3: 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Taking a look around Northwest Indiana. Valparaiso 48, Lowell 49, Michigan City at 47.
0: I'm Carl Berner with sports.
4: Pitch. Left center field. This one back on its way. Ball game. Cubs win. Michael Conforto walks it off.
0: The Chicago Cubs walked off the Reds 5-4 in their series opener at Wrigley Field last night. In addition to Michael Conforto's heroics, Nico Hoerner lifted a sac fly to tie things up earlier in the frame, as the Cubs have now won 6 in a row and are in first place in the National League Central at 23-12. They send Jameson Taillon to the mound against Cincinnati tonight.
5: Whoa. Murakami deep to center. Trout at the wall. Get out! Munetaki Murakami has now tied Aaron Judge for the Major League lead. His 14th home run of the season. That was loud.
0: Munetaka Murakami strikes again as the White Sox held the LA Angels to just 5 hits during a 6-0 win at Angel Stadium. Davis Martin struck out 10 in 7 scoreless innings to earn his 5th win of the year, while Miguel Vargas also homered in the victory. The Sox have won 6 of 7 and are in 3rd place in the AL Central at 17-18. They send Eric Fetty to the mound against the Angels tonight. In other team news, the Sox signed Randall Grichuk to a 1-year deal yesterday after he was waived by the New York Yankees. The Chicago Sky are bolstering their roster. The team signed Natasha Cloud to a 1-year deal worth $555,000 yesterday. Cloud spent last season with the New York Liberty and averaged 10.1 points and 5.1 assists in 41 appearances last year. In a corresponding move, the Sky waived Haley Van Lith. The Indiana Fever tip off the regular season this weekend. Indiana hosts the Dallas Wings on Saturday at Gainbridge Fieldhouse. The Fever finished 24-20 before losing in the WNBA semifinals. And the Chicago Bulls have found their new roster builder. The team hired Bryson Graham to be its executive vice president of basketball operations yesterday. Graham was in the Pelicans organization from 2010 to 2025, and he was the senior vice president of basketball operations for the Atlanta Hawks this season. With Graham locked down, the Bulls will now turn their attention to their vacant head coaching position. I'm Carl Berner with sports.

going out to eat is not as common as it used to be. So when you actually go out for lunch or dinner, or maybe you're on your way to breakfast, you want to make sure that you get exactly what you order and you're happy with the money you spent. But over the weekend while out to eat, I witnessed something that I could not unsee, and I need to know if I was out of line. More on that in 2 minutes after Tucker Weber. Oh, no.

0: Good morning from the country station. 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I know we're all human and sometimes we make mistakes, but I need to know if I stepped out of line here over the weekend, Robin.
1: What'd you do this weekend?
2: The register made the change, all while keeping his gloves on.
0: Then he goes over to make our sandwiches.
2: Without changing those gloves to a new pair.
1: No, absolutely not.
2: Oh, yes, he did. And so I asked the worker if he could change his gloves before making our sandwiches. And I got a weird look for that. So now I'm wondering if I was in the wrong.
1: You're not in the wrong. I kind of had that happen at the deli. The guy had a full beard, like full beard.
0: No.
1: And it was my turn. And he said, can I help you? I said, no, I'm sorry. I said, until you cover that face, I'll wait for that girl there.
2: What? Robin, what did he say?
1: Like, what could he say?
3: They call her the region's sweetheart.
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7: Checking the roadways, northbound Klein Avenue, pockets of moderate volume from 80-94 up to 15th, and then more pockets on your approach to Airport Road as traffic is a bit slow at times through that construction zone as the repaving project continues. Inbound Bishop Ford Freeway, a moderate volume from Cottage Grove Avenue up into the south side of Chicago. No major issues on the Borman Expressway. Both directions looking good so far this morning. Also, between the Portage Toll and the state line on the toll road, everything looking good for you, both directions. No major issues to tell you about on I-65 between 80-94 and Rensselaer. And all is well right now on US 30, US 41, US 231, Indiana 2, and State Road 49. If you see a traffic trouble spot, you can tell us about it on the traffic tip hotline at 219-405-7743. Please be sure that it's safe to call before you do so. South Shore Trains reporting on time. I'm Carl Berner, Region News Team Traffic.
8: How does sunny and 70 degrees sound to you? It's in the forecast. Today, though, showers with temperatures holding steady in the mid-50s. Tonight, temperatures fall into the low 40s with showers continuing. Partly sunny Wednesday with highs in the mid-50s. Partly cloudy Wednesday night, lows in the upper 30s. Thursday, mostly sunny with highs in the upper 50s. Friday, partly sunny in the morning with showers in the afternoon. Highs will be in the mid-60s. And then Saturday, sunny skies with highs near 70 degrees. That's your region forecast.
0: 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Taking a look around the region. Valparaiso 48, Gary 47, Hebron at 48.
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Okay, I'm going to mention this back during the holiday season, but I bought a beaver suit. It was on sale at Walmart, and so now I have this beaver suit. But Kacey Musgraves, who just released a brand new album, she dressed up as an armadillo. That might somehow be better. She dressed up as an armadillo, and she went shopping for her new album in stores like Walmart and Target, and the videos of her rolling around and doing somersaults through the aisles is hysterical. Here she is now on Indiana 105.

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2: The Supreme Court is allowing mail-order access to an abortion pill. For now, the High Court issued an emergency order Monday to give the justices more time to consider the issue. On Friday, a federal three-judge panel halted a federal rule that allowed mifepristone to be prescribed through telemedicine and then delivered by mail. President Trump abortion pill. For now, the High Court issued an emergency order Monday to give the

0: Strait of Hormuz. Dolly Parton is canceling her Las Vegas residency due to health issues. She made the announcement in a video posted to her social media platforms. Parton was originally scheduled to perform 6 shows at Caesars Palace in December 2025, but they were rescheduled for September of this year. In a video, she said, "She'll see everyone somewhere down the line." I'm Michael Kastner.
1: The Indiana Department of Motor Vehicles will be open today from 6 a.m. to 6 p.m. across the state. The DMV provides free state-issued ID cards for people to vote. The cards are for any unlicensed Hoosier who is a U.S. citizen and at least 18 years old on or before the next general or municipal election. Indiana State Police have arrested a Dubois County man accused of threatening Lieutenant Governor Micah Beckwith. The man is charged with felony intimidation of a public official, along with misdemeanor charges of possession of paraphernalia and marijuana. He pled not guilty at his hearing on Friday and was assigned a public defender. Bond for the suspect was set at $5,000. Strack and Van Til customers can help local wildlife by rounding up their purchases at checkout. Between now and Sunday, the checkout challenge will benefit Humane Indiana Wildlife. Humane Indiana's Wildlife Rehabilitation and Education Center provides care for thousands of injured, orphaned, and displaced wild animals each year. All 22 Strack and Van Until locations and the town and country in Valparaiso are participating. Portage Township Schools invites the community to the Ellsworth Elementary farewell event today. They have 2 walkthroughs planned and a reception. The building will soon be torn down to make way for a new middle school. For the Region News Team, I'm Jamie Foster. 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
3: Checking the roadways, northbound Klein Avenue, moderate to heavy from 8094 up to 15th Avenue, and then some moderate pockets between that spot and Airport Road through the construction zone. Inbound Bishop Ford Freeway, typical morning volume from the Stony Island split into the south side of Chicago. Both directions of the Borman Expressway moving at posted speeds in the region so far this morning. No issues on the toll road between the Portage Toll and the state line. I-65 travelers, smooth rides both directions between 8094 and Rensselaer. No major issues to tell you about on U.S. 30, U.S. 41, Indiana 2, or State Road 49. U.S. 231, we're seeing some volume issues on the northbound side between Rensselaer and State Road 14. We'll keep an eye on that spot for you. If you see a traffic trouble spot, let us know on the traffic tip hotline at 219-405-7743. Please be sure it's safe to call before you do so. South Shore Trains reporting on time. I'm Carl Berner, Region News Team Traffic.
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1: We'll be in the mid-50s throughout the day today with showers in the area. Tonight, showers continue with lows in the low 40s. Wednesday will be partly sunny with highs in the mid-50s. Thursday, upper 50s with mostly sunny skies. Friday will start the day partly sunny, then showers move back in the afternoon. Highs will be in the mid-60s. Saturday looks nice. Sunny skies with highs in the upper 60s. That's your region forecast.
5: 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Winfield 47 and Fair Oaks at 50.

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0: This upcoming weekend is a big one. It's Mother's Day, of course, and you gotta start brainstorming now if you haven't already. 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
1: Y'all ready for this?
0: Day, and this week for our 50-50 deal, we have three great opportunities for you to save big. Great Harvest Bakery and Crown Point's going to be half off this week. They're celebrating 50 years this year of amazing whole grain breads. They also offer breakfast and lunch menus open Monday through Saturday. The Cajun Crab House is also backed by popular demand. They are half off this Friday at 9 a.m. located inside the South Lake Mall. And my personal favorite, Bubbles Ice Cream Parlor in Michigan City. This place is a region landmark. There is a reason that people flock from outside of the state lines to come to Bubbles. People stop there when they're on the way to the dunes. It is a perfect gift for mom this Mother's Day to bundle with anything else you already have for her. 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
2: Checking the roadways, northbound Klein Avenue, moderate to heavy from 8094 up to 15th Avenue, and then some moderate pockets between that spot and Airport Road through the construction zone. Inbound Bishop Ford Freeway, typical morning volume from the Stony Island split into the south side of Chicago. Both directions of the Borman Expressway moving at post speeds in the region so far this morning. No issues on the toll road between the Portage Toll and the state line. I-65 travelers, smooth rides both directions between 8094 and Rensselaer. No major issues to tell you about on US 30, US 41, Indiana 2, or State Road 49. US 231, we're seeing some volume issues on the northbound side between Rensselaer and State Road 14. We'll keep an eye on that spot for you. If you see a traffic trouble spot, let us know on the traffic tip hotline at 219-405-7743. Please be sure it's safe to call before you do so. South Shore Trains reporting on time. I'm Carl Berner, Region News Team Traffic.
3: It'll be a rainy day in the region with highs in the mid-50s. Showers overnight tonight with lows in the low 40s. Partly sunny Wednesday with highs back in the mid-50s. Wednesday night will drop into the upper 30s with partly cloudy skies. Mostly sunny Thursday with highs in the upper 50s. Thursday night partly cloudy with lows in the mid-40s. Friday, we start the day partly sunny, then showers return in the afternoon with highs in the mid-60s. Saturday, sunny skies with highs near 70 degrees. That's your region forecast.
0: 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Taking a look around Northwest Indiana, Valparaiso at 47, Gary 47, and Munster 48.
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0: Indiana 105. Good morning. I'm Katie Day, and hopefully this spares you from the inevitable social media scroll later today.
1: The viral spiral, come and see. Trending feels like destiny.
0: We've known that Dolly Parton has been dealing with some health issues, but she just opened up about what she's been dealing with over the last several months.
2: I've always had problems with my kidney stones. Lord, they dig more stones out of me a year than the rock quarry in Rockwood, Tennessee. But the good news is I'm responding really well to meds and treatments. Now, the bad news is it's going to take me a little while before I'm up to stage performance level.
0: Don't let that fool you, though. Dolly is far from slowing down.
2: I still do videos. I still record. I run up and down to Dollywood now and then. And I'm working hard on getting my museum and my hotel open in Nashville later this year. And I am spending a lot of time writing and reworking on my Broadway musical called Dolly, a True Original Musical.
0: She always has something going on, doesn't she? That Dolly musical is expected to open in New York later this fall or early winter. Blue Dot Fever is said to be affecting several musicians, including Post Malone, Megan Trainor, and Jelly Roll. And it sounds like an illness, but actually the term Blue Dot Fever is a slang term for the widespread cancellation or postponement of concert tours due to low ticket sales, with the blue dots on venue seating charts indicating unsold seats. Times have definitely changed, and now going to a concert has become a luxury purchase of a couple $100 or more. So it's no wonder why many musicians are canceling some of these upcoming concerts or struggling to sell these tickets. Several places have rolled out deals to help you celebrate the most legendary of all Taco Tuesdays. It's Cinco de Mayo. You can get free chips and queso or chips and guacamole with an entree purchase through the Chipotle app. Participating 7-Eleven and Speedway locations are going to let you buy one burrito, get one free. You can receive another free side of queso with the purchase of an entree at Moe's Southwest Grill, and so many other places that you can go. But in queso, you don't have a pen and paper to write all that down. We're making our own list of the best places to celebrate Cinco de Mayo. That is on our Facebook page. And today is primary election day. Remember that you must be registered to vote, and you must also bring a government-issued photo ID, such as an Indiana driver's license or ID card, a military ID, or a U.S. passport. All 9 U.S. House seats are up for re-election. All 100 Indiana House seats, 25 of the 50 Indiana Senate seats, Secretary of State, State Comptroller, and Treasurer of State. It's a big election for the state of Indiana, and you have until 6 p.m. today to get to the polls to vote. It went viral, and we spiraled her here on Indiana 105.
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10: Today is primary election day in Indiana. Interest in Indiana's races grew after President Trump endorsed 7 GOP primary challengers to Republican state senators who voted against last year's redistricting plan that would have probably led to an increase in Republicans in the U.S. House. Polls are open from 6 a.m. until 6 p.m. statewide. The National Rifle Association is holding its annual convention in Indianapolis in upcoming years. Indiana Governor Mike Braun announced Monday that the NRA's annual meetings and exhibits convention will be held in the Circle City in 2029 and 2031. The NRA previously had their convention at the Indiana Convention Center in 2014, 2019, and 2023. When they return in 2029, the event is expected to bring over 70,000 visitors to the city. A Walgreens store on Chicago's South Side is closing. The pharmacy store chain says the location near 86th Street and Cottage Grove Avenue is shutting down June 4th due to safety issues, including higher levels of theft and violent incidents. Community leaders and elected officials criticized Walgreens for the decision, saying the store serves as a critical access point for prescriptions and essential goods. A former first-rounder made an appearance with the Indianapolis Colts. According to ESPN, backup quarterback Anthony Richardson Sr. reported Monday for voluntary off-season workouts after staying home the past 2 weeks. Richardson has requested a trade, but the Colts have not been able to find a willing team to move him to. Indy declined his fifth-year option last week, which will make him a free agent following this season. For the Region News Team, I'm Jamie Foster. Your forecast is coming up.
11: Checking the roadways westbound on the Borman Expressway. Tapping the brakes on your approach to Klein Avenue. Moderate to heavy from that spot, actually, in both directions between Kennedy Avenue and Klein. We'll keep an eye on that spot for you. Speaking of Klein Avenue, northbound from 8094 up to Airport Road. Moderate volume issues there as we're dealing with lane closures as part of that overall construction project. Inbound Bishop Ford Freeway, just a tap of the brakes between Sibley Boulevard and East 130th through the construction zone, and then further up, moderate to heavy volume, typical volume in that spot from the Stony Island split up into the south side of Chicago. US 231 between Rensselaer and State Road 14, looking at some moderate to heavy volume issues now. We'll keep an eye on both directions of 231 between Rensselaer and State Road 14 as well. No major issues to tell you about on US 30, US 41, Indiana 2, or State Road 49 at this time this morning. If you see a traffic trouble spot, let us know on the Traffic Tip Hotline. 219-405-7743 is the number. Please be sure that it's safe to call before you do so. South Shore Trains reporting on time. I'm Carl Berner, Region News Team Traffic. A little bit of soaking rain today, scattered showers across the region, and cooler temperatures hopefully by mid to late week, trending in the upward direction. We're with staff meteorologist Matt Wintz. Matt, looks like kind of a wet start to the week, but later on toward the end of the week, as I mentioned, we could be ticking up toward warmer temperatures for the weekend.
12: Yeah, Carl, we've got some improvement on the way, but again, we're at the down point. I mean, we had the storms yesterday, a couple stronger storms, areas of Lake County yesterday afternoon. That was with the cold front that's settled down to the south now. So we have cooler air in place. Only going to make it into the mid-50s today, so cool spring day. We will have a few scattered showers around, but there's a new wave of low pressure down to our south, and that's going to head up towards the Ohio Valley, and there's going to be this big slug of rainfall on the north side of it. It looks to just miss us to the south, but if you're traveling this afternoon, evening down towards the Indy, you're going to encounter some solid rain that, again, should hold just to the south. We'll get a couple showers out of it. Overnight tonight, skies start to clear out as that system pushes east. We're going to be chilly tonight, dropping back down into the low 40s. I'm not worried about frost for all those gardeners out there. And then tomorrow, we'll have some sunshine, otherwise variable clouds, another cool day in the mid-50s, but we'll be dry tomorrow. Thursday, we'll have sunshine return. We'll have some pop-up instability showers throughout the day, so we can't rule out a couple showers Thursday. We'll be in the upper 50s, so we continue to climb out of this cool. Friday, we'll have some showers moving through. We'll be in the low 60s. And then as we get towards the weekend, it's Mother's Day weekend. Saturday looks dry right now. We'll get into the upper 60s with sunshine and increasing clouds. And I do see rain moving in here sometime Saturday night through Mother's Day. Could get some soaking downpours with that system. Temps will still be in the 60s. And so if you haven't gotten mom a gift yet, Carl, I think maybe an umbrella might be well-suited this year.
11: That would be a perfect gift. I mean, I already have mine planned out, but at the same time, you know, those May showers, those are supposed to come in April, I thought. So they're kind of hanging out here. But taking a look down the road into Matt Wintz's crystal ball, do we see temperatures trending upward here as we get into next week?
12: Yeah, well, so next week still looks to be on the cool side. I think we get another shot of some cooler air to start next week. But I continue to think May 16th and 17th, sometime in that time frame, is we're going to flip this pattern, and we should go warmer to end the month. I'm seeing a lot of 70s and 80s in the forecast. I mean, there's a chance by the end of the month, Carl, we're all going to be complaining about how hot it is. So I think we need to hang on to these 50s and 60s while we have them. But, yes, I do see it turning much warmer. Sometime around May 16th and 17th, we made the switch, and so that means the May 20th, all those do look pretty warm.
11: All right, so get everything ready for Mother's Day weekend, including the umbrella and the rain jacket. Staff meteorologist Matt Wentz, as always, thank you so much.
12: All right, thank you, Carl.
0: Thank you to Matt Wentz. Now, right now, it is 740, and current temps in the region, Valparaiso 47, Lake Station 48, and Munster 49.
11: I'm Carl Berner with sports.
13: Pitch. Fly ball. Left center field. This one back. On its way. Ball game. Cubs win. Michael Conforto walks it off.
11: The Chicago Cubs walked off the Reds 5-4 in their series opener at Wrigley Field last night. In addition to Michael Conforto's heroics, Nico Hoerner lifted a sac fly to tie things up earlier in the frame, as the Cubs have now won 6 in a row and are in first place in the National League Central at 23-12. They send Jameson Taillon to the mound against Cincinnati tonight.
14: Whoa. Murakami deep to center. Trout at the wall. Get out! Munetaki Murakami has now tied Aaron Judge for the Major League lead, his 14th home run of the season. That was loud.
11: Munetaki Murakami strikes again as the White Sox held the LA Angels to just 5 hits during a 6-0 win at Angel Stadium. Davis Martin struck out 10 in 7 scoreless innings to earn his 5th win of the year, while Miguel Vargas also homered in the victory. The Sox have won 6 of 7 and are in 3rd place in the AL Central at 17-18. They send Eric Fetty to the mound against the Angels tonight. In other team news, the Sox signed Randall Grichuk to a 1-year deal yesterday after he was waived by the New York Yankees. The Chicago Sky are bolstering their roster. The team signed Natasha Cloud to a 1-year deal worth $555,000 yesterday. Cloud spent last season with the New York Liberty and averaged 10.1 points and 5.1 assists in 41 appearances last year. In a corresponding move, the Sky waived Haley Van Lith. The Indiana Fever tip off the regular season this weekend. Indiana hosts the Dallas Wings on Saturday at Gainbridge Fieldhouse. The Fever finished 24-20 before losing in the WNBA semifinals. And the Chicago Bulls have found their new roster builder. The team hired Bryson Graham to be its executive vice president of basketball operations yesterday. Graham was in the Pelicans organization from 2010 to 2025, and he was the senior vice president of basketball operations for the Atlanta Hawks this season. With Graham locked down, the Bulls will now turn their attention to their vacant head coaching position. I'm Carl Berner with sports.
0: Around 65% of people don't like this spring activity. What do you think this is? Drop your guess on Facebook, and we'll see if you're right in just 3 minutes.

0: around 65% of people don't like this spring activity. Any idea what that could be?
1: It's a stat attack. I can't believe it.
0: Hey, it's Katie Day, and around 65% of people say they don't like this spring activity. And we got some guesses on our Facebook page, starting with Annie in LaPorte, who said mowing the lawn. And let me tell you, Annie, nobody loves mowing the lawn more than my dad. Wow. Mark in Michigan City guessed 65% of people don't like picking up after their dog. That is a great guess. The answer is actually about 65% of people don't like picnics. And I can't say I blame them. I used to picnic all the time for fun as a kid back when I had no fear. But now a bee gets too close to me and I'm screaming into my sandwich.
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6: Checking the roadways westbound on the Borman Expressway. Tapping the brakes on your approach to Klein Avenue. Moderate to heavy from that spot, actually, in both directions between Kennedy Avenue and Klein. We'll keep an eye on that spot for you. Speaking of Klein Avenue, northbound from 8094 up to Airport Road. Moderate volume issues there as we're dealing with lane closures as part of that overall construction project. Inbound Bishop Ford Freeway, just a tap of the brakes between Sibley Boulevard and East 130th through the construction zone, and then further up, moderate to heavy volume, typical volume in that spot from the Stony Island split up into the south side of Chicago. US 231 between Rensselaer and State Road 14, looking at some moderate to heavy volume issues now. We'll keep an eye on both directions of 231 between Rensselaer and State Road 14 as well. No major issues to tell you about on US 30, US 41, Indiana 2, or State Road 49 at this time this morning. If you see a traffic trouble spot, let us know on the Traffic Tip Hotline. 219-405-7743 is the number. Please be sure that it's safe to call before you do so. South Shore Trains reporting on time. I'm Carl Berner, Region News Team Traffic.
7: If you're making plans for the weekend, Saturday looks like a really nice day. Today, though, showers in the region with temperatures holding steady in the mid-50s. Rain continues overnight tonight with lows in the lower 40s. Partly sunny on Wednesday with highs back in the mid-50s. Upper 50s Thursday with mostly sunny skies. Friday will start out partly sunny, then showers move in the afternoon. Highs will be in the mid-60s. Saturday, sunny skies with highs approaching 70 degrees. That's your region forecast.
0: 7:50, good morning. Taking a look around the region, Valparaiso 47, Gary 48, Michigan City 47.
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0: Now this traffic alert. Northbound I-65, we have an accident reported between 49th and 39th Avenue in Hobart. We have vehicles reportedly on the left shoulder and the right shoulder, along with police activity there. We'll continue to keep an eye on that spot for you. So if you're traveling northbound 65, starting to slow down on your approach to 61st Avenue, jammed up from that spot all the way up to the accident scene just south of Ridge Road. Southbound 65 is looking good. Also, on the westbound side of 8094, starting to see some backups in the Black Oak area. So after you pass Broadway, going to be slowing down a little bit on your approach to the Black Oak area, and things will loosen up for you once you get past Indianapolis Boulevard. If you see a traffic trouble spot, you can always let us know on the traffic tip hotline, 219-405-7743. I'm Carl Berner with a region traffic alert.
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2: Tensions are high in and around the Strait of Hormuz, where President Trump claims over half a dozen Iranian fast boats have been taken out by the United States military. Secretary of War Pete Hegseth is giving an update to reporters this morning. The Supreme Court says its ruling to limit a principal part of the Voting Rights Act can go into effect immediately. That means Republicans can likely get to work now in Louisiana, eliminating black-majority congressional districts. The court usually allows a month before decisions take effect to give the opposing side a chance to request another hearing. The price at the gas pump is continuing to climb, with the national average for a gallon of regular reaching $4.48 today, according to AAA. That's up from $4.17 a week ago. University of Rhode Island political science professor Dan Carrig.
3: I would think in the short term we may be in for even slightly higher pricing.
2: I'm Michael Kastner.
4: In East Chicago, an 18-year-old student is in police custody today after a loaded firearm was found in his backpack. East Chicago police officers say the student attempted to enter East Chicago High School yesterday morning, but his backpack triggered the metal detector screening machine. A second pass triggered the machine again. That's when the student allegedly made a concerning statement, became disorderly, then grabbed his backpack and fled. The dean of students was able to detain the student outside, and a search of his backpack led to the discovery of a loaded .40-caliber Glock handgun. When officers arrived, they took the student into custody on a preliminary charge of felony possession of a firearm on school property. He's being held pending formal charges. His name has not been released. The police department commends the East Chicago High School staff for their quick and decisive actions, saying because of their vigilance, a potentially dangerous situation was safely resolved. In Wheatfield, the Kankakee Valley School Corporation invites parents to a special presentation tonight on internet safety. It's at 5 p.m. in the Kankakee Valley Intermediate School cafeteria. The presentation will include information on online dangers, social media awareness, and how to protect your child. The information is provided in partnership with the Jasper County Sheriff's Office and the Internet Crimes Against Children Indiana Task Force. Organizers say the event is for parents and guardians only. JetBlue is expanding their list of direct flights from Fort Lauderdale, Florida. The news comes following the shutdown of Spirit Airlines. JetBlue's expansion includes nonstop service destinations from Fort Lauderdale, including Indianapolis and Chicago. Information on when the flight services begin can be found on JetBlue's official website. For the Region News Team, I'm Jamie Foster. 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
6: Checking the roadways, northbound I-65, pockets of volume north of US 30. That is due to an earlier crash just south of Ridge Road. So once you get north of US 30 past 73rd, you'll be slowing down. A couple pockets of volume there northbound as you pass the accident scene that they are currently working on. Westbound side of 8094, starting to see some volume issues now in the Black Oak area. So once you pass Broadway, slowing down on your approach to Black Oak, moderate to heavy from that spot all the way past Cal

0: Met Avenue in the Munster area. Eastbound side of 8094 is looking okay. Inbound Bishop Ford Freeway slowing down just a bit. Sibley Boulevard over the river, and then pretty significant volume issues now from the Stony Island split up past 95th. No major issues to tell you about on the Indiana Toll Road. Also US 30, US 231, Indiana 2, and State Road 49. You are looking okay so far this morning. If you see a traffic trouble spot, you can let us know about it on the Traffic Tip Hotline at 219-405-7743. Please be sure it's safe to call before you do so. South Shore Trains reporting on time. I'm Carl Berner, Region News Team Traffic.
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2: How does sunny and 70 degrees sound to you? It's in the forecast. Today, though, showers with temperatures holding steady in the mid-50s. Tonight, temperatures fall into the low 40s with showers continuing. Partly sunny Wednesday with highs in the mid-50s. Partly cloudy Wednesday night, lows in the upper 30s. Thursday, mostly sunny with highs in the upper 50s. Friday, partly sunny in the morning with showers in the afternoon. Highs will be in the mid-60s. And then Saturday, sunny skies with highs near 70 degrees. That's your region forecast.

the beer's on. A lot of great places where you can get some Cinco de Mayo deals today. One of those places being 7-Eleven and Speedway. At their participating locations, you're going to be able to get one burrito, get one free. But that's not all that 7-Eleven is offering you today. You're going to hear more about this new revamp mission that they have for their business. 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
1: Checking the roadways. Northbound I-65. Pockets of volume north of US 30. That is due to an earlier crash just south of Ridge Road. So once you get north of US 30 past 73rd, you'll be slowing down. A couple pockets of volume there northbound as you pass the accident scene that they are currently working on. Westbound side of 8094, starting to see some volume issues now in the Black Oak area. So once you pass Broadway, slowing down on your approach to Black Oak. Moderate to heavy from that spot all the way past Calumet Avenue in the Munster area. Eastbound side of 8094 is looking okay. Inbound Bishop Ford Freeway slowing down just a bit. Sibley Boulevard over the river, and then pretty significant volume issues now from the Stony Island split up past 95th. No major issues to tell you about on the Indiana Toll Road. Also US 30, US 231, Indiana 2, and State Road 49. You are looking okay so far this morning. If you see a traffic trouble spot, you can let us know about it on the Traffic Tip Hotline at 219-405-7743. Please be sure it's safe to call before you do so. South Shore Trains reporting on time. I'm Carl Burner, Region News Team Traffic.
2: We'll be in the mid-50s throughout the day today with showers in the area. Tonight, showers continue with lows in the low 40s. Wednesday will be partly sunny with highs in the mid-50s. Thursday, upper 50s with mostly sunny skies. Friday will start the day partly sunny, then showers move back in the afternoon. Highs will be in the mid-60s. Saturday looks nice, sunny skies with highs in the upper 60s. That's your region forecast.
0: 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Taking a look around Northwest Indiana, Valparaiso 47, Munster 49, and Michigan City 47.
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So Randy Houser on the Country Station, Indiana 105. I'm Katie, and our question of the day up on Facebook, celebrating Cinco de Mayo. Today's question is about your favorite Mexican restaurants in Northwest Indiana. Give them a shout out. We're going to read some of those in 3 minutes on Indiana 105. Love

0: Max McGowan on The Country Station, Indiana 105. Taco Tuesday, but it's the ultimate Taco Tuesday because today's also Cinco de Mayo. We won't see this again till 2037, so you got to celebrate accordingly. That leads us to today's question of the day on Facebook at Indiana 105. Today's question is, what is your go-to Mexican restaurant in the region? We got tons of great ones, okay? We are very fortunate to have so many great, authentic Mexican restaurants in the area. Michael says he loves to go to San Jose and Valparaiso. Cody is going to Fat Burrito in Crown Point tonight for some Mexican food. Amy says Mexico Chiquito in Lowell. I'm going to have to try that one because I've heard good things. Todd says Hacienda, Michigan City, one of my faves. Hacienda used to be where we go for college when Cinco de Mayo would roll around. And Shay said El Charrito Mexican Grill in Portage. My go-to that I'm going to tonight is El Salto. I mean, you can't go wrong. They got so many different locations in the region, locally owned. And have you had their queso? Oh, so good. I actually shared a photo of a queso from El Salto and margarita from there. They serve, I want to say, they serve a 64-ounce margarita, if I'm not mistaken. Definitely up to the 32. But last time I went, I shared one with a friend, and I should have just stopped when I was ahead because he went home. You don't want to feel rough the next morning, let me tell you that, because it is only Tuesday, so you need to make it through the rest of the week. But have fun on your Cinco de Mayo celebrations, and let us know your favorite Mexican food place in Northwest Indiana on Facebook at Indiana 105.
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9: The Hobart Fire Department says first responders will be training today at the Clayco job site near 61st and Colorado. They say residents and motorists should expect to see fire department vehicles and personnel throughout the day. This is a planned training exercise designed to enhance response capabilities and ensure the highest level of preparedness for trench and excavation emergencies. Valpo Park says Foundation Meadows is closed

0: today for playground maintenance. Officials say it should reopen later this afternoon. They'll share updates on their Facebook page. The Porter County Recycling and Waste Reduction District will host their first household hazardous waste and tire collection of the season this Saturday, May 9th. The event will be held from 9 a.m. to 2 p.m. at the Porter County Expo Center. Residents can safely dispose of products containing corrosive, toxic, ignitable, or reactive substances. This includes antifreeze, motor oil, batteries, fluorescent bulbs, pool chemicals, and pesticides. Residents can also bring up to 4 tires under 20 inches for free. We've shared more information on the Region News Team Facebook page. The Porter County Animal Shelter says one of the largest and longest-running animal care events in Northwest Indiana is making a comeback. After taking a pause during the pandemic, the Be Kind to Animals Pet Expo is returning this Saturday, May 9th, 10 a.m. to 4 p.m. at the Porter County Expo Center. The event will feature local rescue groups, vendors, and more. Donations will also be accepted for the pet food pantry, and resources will be available for those in need. Your forecast is coming up next. I'm Jamie Foster.
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2: Checking the roadways, northbound I-65, pockets of volume north of US 30. That is due to an earlier crash just south of Ridge Road. So once you get north of US 30 past 73rd, you'll be slowing down. A couple pockets of volume there northbound as you pass the accident scene that they are currently working on. Westbound side of 8094, starting to see some volume issues now in the Black Oak area. So once you pass Broadway, slowing down on your approach to Black Oak, moderate to heavy from that spot all the way past Calumet Avenue in the Munster area. Eastbound side of 8094 is looking okay. Inbound Bishop Ford Freeway slowing down just a bit. Sibley Boulevard over the river, and then pretty significant volume issues now from the Stony Island split up past 95th. No major issues to tell you about on the Indiana Toll Road. Also US 30, US 231, Indiana 2, and State Road 49. You are looking okay so far this morning. If you see a traffic trouble spot, you can let us know about it on the traffic tip hotline at 219-405-7743. Please be sure it's safe to call before you do so. South Shore Trains reporting on time. I'm Carl Berner, Region News Team Traffic.
0: It'll be a rainy day in the region with highs in the mid-50s. Showers overnight tonight with lows in the low 40s. Partly sunny Wednesday with highs back in the mid-50s. Wednesday night will drop into the upper 30s with partly cloudy skies. Mostly sunny Thursday with highs in the upper 50s. Thursday night partly cloudy with lows in the mid-40s. Friday, we start the day partly sunny, then showers return in the afternoon with highs in the mid-60s. Saturday, sunny skies with highs near 70 degrees. That's your region forecast.
3: 8:32, good morning. Taking a look around the region, Valparaiso 47, DeMott 49, Michigan City at 47.

If this isn't peak 2026, I don't know what is. Interest rates have made it too expensive to buy a house, according to the New York Times. It's also too expensive to sell a house. And then the Wall Street Journal says it's too expensive to own a house. Wow. Wow. That is insane. I've never been prouder to be moved back into my parents'.

0: Ella Langley on the Country Station, Indiana 105. Good morning, I'm Katie. Right now it is 8:45, so you know what time it is. 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For all your printing needs, from banners, yard signs, engineer prints, invites, and much more, you can check out the in-shop gift shop at Datagraphic in Chesterton. Happy birthday to several people in the region today. Happy birthday to Melissa's grandson, Max, who is 4 today. Happy birthday to Cameron Hitchcock in Valparaiso. A happy 18th birthday to you. Grandpa and Grammy cannot wait to celebrate. Happy birthday to Christina's grandson, Caden Miller in Portage, who is 11 years young today. Happy birthday to Sharon's son, Robert. Enjoy your birthday. Happy birthday to Brenda's nephew, Bobby Williams, who is 55 today in Lake Station. Happy birthday to Christiana's son, Nathaniel, who is 12 today. And happy birthday to Garrett Wood in Chesterton. Now, if you or someone you know is celebrating a birthday, you can always celebrate with us by finding us on Facebook. Here's how.
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1: Checking the roadways, northbound I-65 jammed up from a second accident between 72nd Place and 61st Avenue. If you're headed northbound on 65, you'll be hitting the brakes on your approach to US 30, jammed up from that spot to the accident scene just south of 61st. Once you get north of that scene, things open back up for you. Westbound side of the Borman Expressway, moderate to heavy volume between Black Oak and Indianapolis Boulevard. Eastbound side looking okay at this time this morning. Northbound Klein Avenue, moderate volume US 20 up to Airport Road through the construction zone. If you're inbound on the Bishop Ford Freeway, typical morning volume from the Stony Island split all the way into the south side of Chicago. If you see a traffic trouble spot, you can let us know about it on the traffic tip hotline, 219-405-7743. Please be sure it's safe to call before you do so. South Shore Trains on time. I'm Carl Berner, Region News Team Traffic.
3: If you're making plans for the weekend, Saturday looks like a really nice day. Today, though, showers in the region with temperatures holding steady in the mid-50s. Rain continues overnight tonight with lows in the lower 40s. Partly sunny on Wednesday with highs back in the mid-50s. Upper 50s Thursday with mostly sunny skies. Friday will start out partly sunny, then showers move in the afternoon. Highs will be in the mid-60s. Saturday, sunny skies with highs approaching 70 degrees. That's your region forecast.
0: 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Taking a look around the region, Valparaiso 48, Cedar Lake at 49, and Dyer at 49.
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2: At the Pentagon this morning, a new military action in the Strait of Hormuz called Project Freedom was announced. Joint Chiefs of Staff Chairman General Dan Crane says Project Freedom is not a combat operation.
3: Project Freedom is designed to protect commercial shipping and help restore the flow of commerce through the strait and sustain freedom of navigation.
2: Operation Freedom was described this morning as separate and distinct from Operation Epic Fury that was launched against Iran in late February alongside Israeli forces. The U.S. Supreme Court says its ruling overturning the state's congressional map in Louisiana, a move opponents say limits a principal part of the Voting Rights Act, can go into effect now.

0: cruises, travel getaways, artwork, and other unique offerings. Every bid helps fund real projects across Indiana and beyond, from bird conservation and research to education and community programs. Bidding opens May 9th, and the auction is open to everyone. You don't have to attend the festival to participate. If you're not attending, items can be shipped after the festival. We've shared more information on the Region News Team Facebook page. New research shows that banning cell phones in schools has improved student mental well-being, but it hasn't improved test scores. The nonprofit National Bureau of Economic Research looked at thousands of schools and found that grades and attendance haven't improved. About two-thirds of the states have laws limiting the use of cell phones on campus in some form or another. New Mexico wants Meta and its social media platforms declared a public nuisance. The state also wants the company to pay $3.7 billion while making their products safer for children. Meta, for its part, is threatening to cut access to its social media platforms in New Mexico. Meta and New Mexico are in the second stage of their trial this week. Gap co-founder Doris Fisher has died. She passed away over the weekend at the age of 94. Fisher and her late husband first opened a Gap store in 1969 in San Francisco, selling Levi's jeans, records, and cassette tapes. The store eventually grew to become one of the most recognizable clothing retailers in the country. For the Region News Team, I'm Jamie Foster. Your forecast is coming up.
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3: Northbound I-65 still dealing with an active accident scene between 72nd Place and 61st. We have the left two lanes blocked, according to our traffic cameras. If you're heading northbound on 65, once you pass US 30, hitting the brakes and quickly from that spot up to the accident scene near 61st. We'll continue to keep an eye on that spot for you. Westbound side of 8094, moderate volume between Broadway and Indianapolis Boulevard at this time. If you're inbound on the Bishop Ford Freeway, moderate to heavy from the Stony Island split up into the south side of Chicago. If you see a traffic trouble spot, let us know about it on the traffic tip hotline, 219-405-7743. Please be sure that it's safe to call before you do so. South Shore Trains reporting on time. I'm Carl Berner, Region News Team Traffic.
0: How does sunny and 70 degrees sound to you? It's in the forecast. Today, though, showers with temperatures holding steady in the mid-50s. Tonight, temperatures fall into the low 40s with showers continuing. Partly sunny Wednesday with highs in the mid-50s. Partly cloudy Wednesday night, lows in the upper 30s. Thursday, mostly sunny with highs in the upper 50s. Friday, partly sunny in the morning with showers in the afternoon. Highs will be in the mid-60s. And then Saturday, sunny skies with highs near 70 degrees. That's your region forecast.
4: 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Valparaiso 48, Crown Point 49, and Munster at 49.

0: It's such a small world, especially in country music. All these country stars just have gotten to know each other so well and become such great friends. And if it wasn't for Tim McGraw, there might not be a Jody Messina, because she credits Tim McGraw for helping knock down so many doors for her.
1: He was instrumental. So I got to say to him, you know, the other day, I said, I don't know if I've ever said this, but thanks for a great life. You know, thanks for knocking those doors open.
0: Jody Messina now on Indiana 105.

Zach Top on the Country Station. It's Indiana 105. Good morning. I'm Katie. And researchers say Tuesday's supposedly the worst day of the week because you're no longer fresh with energy from the weekend. But since it's Taco Tuesday and Cinco de Mayo, I'm willing to bet that your Tuesday will start off on the right note. Through the-

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1: Question of the day is up on Facebook. 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We are talking about all things Cinco de Mayo on Facebook. What is your favorite go-to Mexican restaurant? You can let us know on Facebook, Indiana 105. And going out to eat is not as common as it used to be, so when you actually go out to lunch or dinner, you want to make sure you get exactly what you order, even if you have to make a small scene. More on that awkward moment next.
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Some may be quick to call me a Karen for this, but that's okay because sometimes you have to speak up and say it with your chest. And this was just one of those times. But if I was wrong, I can accept that. 215-311-0105.

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0: 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My dad, my brother, and I, we decided to go out a few days ago over the weekend. And we hadn't been out to this place in a while. Everything seemed fine until we watched the employee take someone's cash, hit the register, do the whole transaction, and then immediately turn around to make our sandwiches with their same gloves on. And I was so disgusted, I couldn't hold it back because I have absolutely no poker face whatsoever. So I asked this guy if he could please put on new gloves to make our sandwiches. And he hits me with the, I have gloves right here. And then we were in a stalemate. I'm standing there holding up the line, refusing to move forward until there's a glove change. And my brother's like, you are overreacting. Really? Am I? Or did I avoid the most financially seasoned sandwich of my life?
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8: In Munster, Silver Stray is hosting a free pet microchip clinic on Saturday, May 9th from noon to 2 at Munster Fire Department, station number 2. Organizers say the event is open to everyone with no residency requirements. Pets just have to be at least 6 weeks old. Donations are encouraged and appreciated. Money raised will benefit Gary Families and Gary Animal Control through Silver Stray Social. You can find more information on the Region News Team Facebook page. In Chicago, more than 100 Brookfield Zoo employees remain on strike. The main sticking point is healthcare coverage. Management released a statement yesterday claiming they are not taking away healthcare from employees. Teamsters Local 727 mentioned that the contract for grounds, custodial, and facilities teams expired on May 1st. The union says animal care specialists will join the walkout soon. A zoo spokesperson says they will remain open with normal daily operations. Employees who walked out are urging the public not to visit the zoo during the strike. Animal rights groups have reached a deal to buy 1,500 beagles from a Wisconsin facility that's been targeted by activists. Ridgeland Farms in Blue Mounds breeds the dogs for medical research that critics say amounts to animal abuse. Last month, protesters tried to break in to rescue the dogs but were stopped, leading to dozens of arrests after police used tear gas and rubber bullets. Big Dog Ranch Rescue and the Center for a Humane Economy have announced they're buying 1,500 dogs for an undisclosed sum. Your forecast is coming up next. I'm Jamie Foster.
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8: We'll be in the mid-50s throughout the day today with showers in the area. Tonight, showers continue with lows in the low 40s. Wednesday will be partly sunny with highs in the mid-50s. Thursday, upper 50s with mostly sunny skies. Friday will start the day partly sunny, then showers move back in the afternoon. Highs will be in the mid-60s. Saturday looks nice. Sunny skies with highs in the upper 60s. That's your region forecast.
0: 9:33, good morning. Taking a look around Northwest Indiana, Valparaiso 48, Hebron 49, and South Bend 48.

I have a feeling I know what you're having for dinner tonight. I'm going to go out on a limb and say tacos. Because when Taco Tuesday somehow lines up perfectly with Cinco de Mayo, it is a no-brainer. But there's one thing you'll want to keep in mind as you celebrate tonight. More on that in 6 minutes with The Daily Fact. The

0: took moving on.
1: The stars have aligned just right that Cinco de Mayo happens to be on a Taco Tuesday, and maybe you're getting ready to treat yourself to some tacos as part of the celebration, but there's something that you'll want to keep in mind. Hey, it's Katie Day, and this is your favorite part of the day. It is time for the Daily Fact. What is the Daily Fact, you might ask? It's a fun bit of information that you can pass along to your friends and coworkers to make conversation. And here it is, the Daily Fact. Did you know that the word taco originally referred to a plug or wad used to fill a hole? The term was later applied to the food because of its shape and the way it's used to enclose food. And the largest taco to ever be created, it measured over 360 feet. It was achieved in Mexico back in 2024. That's over 1,500 pounds of carnitas. Which, good thing it wasn't a walking taco. I have no idea how you could walk and carry that, but what I do know is that tacos are calling my name. That's your Daily Fact.
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0: Secretary of War Pete Hegseth says the Strait of Hormuz is being unblocked by Project Freedom as the war in Iran continues. Briefing reporters at the Pentagon today alongside the chairman of the Joint Chiefs of Staff, General Dan Kane, Hegseth described Project Freedom as separate and distinct from Operation Epic Fury. Spirit Airlines says a massive and sustained increase in fuel prices forced the carrier to ground its fleet. Tom Costello reports the abrupt closure of the budget airline early Saturday is having an outsized effect on some airports.
1: Spirit's biggest hubs included Fort Lauderdale, Orlando, Las Vegas, Detroit, Atlanta, Chicago, and Houston. In Atlantic City, Spirit made up 75% of air service, leaving customers searching for options.
0: In court papers filed yesterday, Spirit said recent geopolitical events were a factor in the shutdown. I'm Michael Kastner.
2: The LaPorte County Health Department is offering free in-home well water screening tests for LaPorte County residential well owners. It's part of National Drinking Water Week, May 11th through the 15th. Test kits will be available for pickup at both LaPorte and Michigan City Health Department offices while supplies last. The LaPorte County Health Department says while Indiana's Safe Drinking Water Act requires routine testing for public water systems, owners of residential wells have sole responsibility for ensuring the safety of their drinking water and maintaining the well system to prevent any contamination. We've shared more information about the test kits on the Region News Team Facebook page. Ivy Tech announces the launch of a new early childhood education program that focuses on preparing students to support children during their most formative years. School officials say the demand for qualified childcare professionals is rising, and this program is positioning itself as both a workforce solution and a gateway to meaningful, purpose-driven careers. They say one of the program's defining features is its stackable credential model, offering a certificate that can be completed in as little as one semester up to an associate's degree that takes about 2 years. The Lake County Master Gardener's annual plant sale is this Saturday, May 9th. They'll have a variety of plants, including herbs, vegetables, native plants, annual flowers, perennial flowers, trees and shrubs, and hanging baskets. Gently used garden tools and treasures will also be for sale. The sale is from 9 a.m. to 2 p.m. in the industrial building of the Lake County Fairgrounds in Crown Point. A feature this year will be a sample moon garden. They'll have information available on how to plant a moon garden and will be selling the plants needed. For the Region News Team, I'm Jamie Foster. 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
2: It'll be a rainy day in the region with highs in the mid-50s. Showers overnight tonight with lows in the low 40s. Partly sunny Wednesday with highs back in the mid-50s. Wednesday night will drop into the upper 30s with partly cloudy skies. Mostly sunny Thursday with highs in the upper 50s. Thursday night partly cloudy with lows in the mid-40s. Friday, we start the day partly sunny, then showers return in the afternoon with highs in the mid-60s. Saturday, sunny skies with highs near 70 degrees. That's your region forecast.

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Happy Tuesday. It's Alicia with you through your midday. And Cinco de Mayo today just so happens to fall on a Taco Tuesday. Oh, I bet you can get the deals today.

0: Finn Brown going to be performing at the ACMs coming up on the 17th. It's Indiana 105. 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So long, upper 70s of yesterday, mid 50s today. That's all we got. Doing one of those again. How many times this year have we had those really, really mild days followed by a sharp cold front and way cooler the next day? We're going to be about 20 to 25 degrees cooler than yesterday today, with rain in our forecast, mid-50s for the next few days. We'll get back up into the 60s, it looks like, by Friday. And looking like a pretty decent weekend so far for Mother's Day this weekend. Don't forget, although it looks like that Saturday may be the better day of the weekend, if you've got any outdoor plans with Mom, we do have a chance of rain in the forecast for Sunday. But, you know, it's only Tuesday. That could change. Music on the way from Parmalee, Luke Combs, Lady A, all on the way before 10:30 as we get you through your Tuesday workday. 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
1: Parmalee, Indiana 105. Dolly Parton canceling her Las Vegas residency due to her ongoing health issues. She made the announcement in a video on her social media, saying that it'll be some time before she's stage performance ready, adding that she'll see everyone somewhere down the line and that she is healing and on the mend. Definitely wishing Dolly the best. 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

0: 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You know, the Mullet Man was asking yesterday, what does mom really want for Mother's Day? 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A lot of people saying just time. Time with their family, pictures, just, you know, doing an activity or getting something handmade from their kids. You know, that's all moms really want. And maybe just a little peace and quiet every once in a while. 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
5: In East Chicago, an 18-year-old student is in police custody today after a loaded firearm was found in his backpack. East Chicago police officers say the student attempted to enter East Chicago High School yesterday morning, but his backpack triggered the metal detector screening machine. A second pass triggered the machine again. That's when the student allegedly made a concerning statement, became disorderly, and grabbed his backpack and fled. The dean of students was able to detain the student outside, and a search of his backpack led to the discovery of a loaded 40 caliber Glock handgun. When officers arrived, they took the student into custody on a preliminary charge of felony possession of a firearm on school property. He's being held pending formal charges. His name has not been released. The police department commends the East Chicago High School staff for their quick and decisive actions, saying because of their vigilance, a potentially dangerous situation was safely resolved. In Wheatfield, the Kankakee Valley School Corporation invites parents to a special presentation tonight on internet safety. It's at 5 p.m. in the Kankakee Valley Intermediate School cafeteria. The presentation will include information

on online dangers, social media awareness, and how to protect your child. The information is provided in partnership with the Jasper County Sheriff's Office and the Internet Crimes Against Children Indiana Task Force. Organizers say the event is for parents and guardians only. This Sunday, May 10th, is one of Indiana's free fishing days. On these days, you can fish the state's public waters without a fishing license or trout salmon stamp. All other rules, such as season, bag limits, and size limits apply. The next free fishing days are June 6th and 7th. Your forecast is coming up. I'm Jamie Foster. If you're making plans for the weekend, Saturday looks like a really nice day. Today, though, showers in the region with temperatures holding steady in the mid-50s. Rain continues overnight tonight with lows in the lower 40s. Partly sunny on Wednesday with highs back in the mid-50s. Upper 50s Thursday with mostly sunny skies. Friday will start out partly sunny, then showers move in the afternoon. Highs will be in the mid-60s. Saturday, sunny skies with highs approaching 70 degrees. That's your region forecast.

Hey girl, what's up? I know it's late, but I knew you'd pick it up. Nah, I ain't drunk. Okay, maybe I do have a little buzz, but that song came on and I just thought what harm could come from one little call.

0: Cody Johnson with The Fall, Indiana 105. He's going to be performing the Allstate Arena in Rosemont at the end of the month on Saturday, May the 30th. Happy National Teacher Day to all the teachers out there. This whole week is Teacher Appreciation Week, and I'm sure there are plenty of deals that teachers can get out there. I know Chipotle is doing a deal and a special promotion for teachers. Buffalo Wild Wings, teachers and school staff get 20% off their dine-in order starting yesterday through the 10th with a valid school ID. And I'm sure there are plenty of others, probably local places as well, that are doing some freebies for teachers. So take advantage of those and make sure you shout out a teacher and thank them. Thanks to my sister-in-law, Jessica, who is a teacher, and all of the teachers throughout the region. So many amazing ones. And you can shout out your favorite teacher, whether it was your favorite teacher in school, maybe your kid's favorite teacher now, or just a teacher in your family that you know, over on our Facebook page today. And we'll read some of them. I'm sure we'll get a lot of comments, but we'll read as many as we can throughout the day. Sam Hunt, Nate Smith, and the latest from Dan and Shay, all coming up. Thank you, teachers. It's Indiana 105.
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Just gotta have a feeling they've got more big announcements coming soon. They just wrapped up a stint at the Stagecoach Music Festival a couple weekends ago. It's Dan and Shay, Indiana 105. Well, scattered showers throughout the day today, but the sun is shining right now, but it's raining. We've got your forecast details on the way at 11. It's Keith Urban with Miranda Lambert. 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
1: Secretary of War Pete Hegseth says the U.S. and Iran haven't ended their ceasefire. Speaking at a Pentagon briefing, Hegseth said the process of the U.S. guiding vessels through the Strait of Hormuz is temporary and separate from ongoing military operations. The race for California governor will see another debate between the top seven candidates tonight. The debate in Los Angeles is being televised by CNN at 6 p.m. Pacific, 9 p.m. Eastern. It will feature Republicans Steve Hilton and Chad Bianco and Democrats Xavier Becerra, Matt Mahan, Tom Steyer, Katie Porter, and Antonio Villaraigosa. Dolly Parton is canceling her Las Vegas residency due to health issues. She made the announcement in a video posted to her social media platforms. Parton was originally scheduled to perform six shows at Caesars Palace in December 2025, but they were rescheduled for September of this year. I'm Michael Kastner.
2: Secretary of State Marco Rubio will meet with Pope Leo later this week. U.S. Ambassador to the Holy See Brian Birch told reporters he thinks Rubio plans to have a frank conversation about U.S. policy with Leo. President Trump has criticized the first American pontiff in recent weeks after Leo has spoken out against the war in Iran. Gas prices continue to climb. Today's national average for a gallon of regular is $4.48, according to AAA. A week ago, we were at $4.17 a gallon. Delta Airlines is no longer going to hand out snacks on short-distance flights. Starting May 19th, economy passengers on flights under 350 miles will not get snacks, in-flight meals, or drinks. The change impacts roughly 450 daily flights, but first-class travelers will still get full service. Another change, Delta says it will now offer full food and beverage service to its comfort and main cabin customers on flights between 350 and 499 miles. Back in 2015, Delta stopped offering food and beverage service on flights under 250 miles. President Trump is bringing back the Presidential Fitness Test Award. He signed a proclamation in the Oval Office to restore the award this morning. This comes after Trump reestablished the President's Council on Sports, Fitness, and Nutrition, as well as the Fitness Test last year. The fitness test

tonight, lows in the upper 30s. Thursday, mostly sunny with highs in the upper 50s. Friday, partly sunny in the morning with showers in the afternoon. Highs will be in the mid 60s. And then Saturday, sunny skies with highs near 70 degrees. That's your region forecast.

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0: 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It's Alicia. Some people are now turning their anger into a workout. Apparently, rage workouts are all the rage. High-intensity exercise where you slam, punch, scream, and go all out to burn off anger while getting in shape. Think punching bags, battle ropes, sledgehammers, even yelling during the workout. Fans say it's a double win. You leave physically exhausted but mentally lighter, using that anger as fuel for a better workout and stress relief. Experts say it can help release built-up emotions and even complement therapy, but warn it shouldn't be your only way of dealing with feelings. Remember, rage rooms were like all the rage, no pun intended, a few years ago. I remember, you know, you would go into these rooms. I never did one, but I always thought it would be fun. Wear these big safety goggles, you know, and then you get to destroy, you know, old computers and electronics and TVs, you know, whatever. You get to destroy these things. So I guess this kind of goes with that. Rage workouts. Sounds like fun.
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Carly Pearce pulling out a big old surprise for Deck of Hearts, the group that was on The Voice this past season. They've gone out on tour with Carly for a few dates, and now they're going to be making their Grand Ole Opry debut, and she surprised them with the news. Pretty cool. Thanks for hanging out today. It's Indiana 105. Last night on American Idol, they went down to the top three, but it was great seeing some of the contestants from 20 years ago back, including Kelly Pickler. That was so great seeing her on Idol. Here's Luke Bryan, Indiana 105.

0: Welcome to Sawyer Brown, Indiana 105. Today is National Teacher Day. We have a post up on our Facebook page, so head over there if you want to give a teacher some love. We'll read some of those on the air. Mary Vargas Skiles wanting to shout out Mrs. Barone from, or Mrs. Barone, hope I'm saying one of those ways right, St. Michael Catholic School in Schererville. She has been such a wonderful teacher and allowed my grandson to not only learn so much, but also feel cared for in her classroom. Love that. Alicia Richmond shouting out Sarah Richmond from Maryville High School. She said, love you, sister. Veronica Cordova shouting out Mrs. Jennifer Lindemeyer. She says, Carson still talks about you. Tony says, Brianna Williams, amazing teacher, loves all our kids year after year. She holds them accountable while still making it fun to learn. Love that. Robin says, Christina Lapsley, best teacher I know. Give a teacher some love over on our Facebook page for National Teacher Day today.
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2: In Hebron, the Stormwater Board is updating its Stormwater Master Plan, and they want input from area residents and businesses. If you know of any drainage issues in the town of Hebron, you're asked to fill out an online survey. The information will be used by the town's consultant as the new plan is developed. We've shared more information and links on the Region News Team Facebook page. The Hammond Police Department reminds residents they have a safe exchange zone in their parking lot on Douglas Street. Officers say their parking lot is a designated internet purchase exchange location monitored by cameras 24 hours a day, 7 days a week. They say it's a safe, well-lit space designed to protect residents during in-person transactions. Meeting in random parking lots, side streets, or unfamiliar locations can be risky. Officers say a simple rule to live by is if someone refuses to meet at the police department for the exchange, they're probably not someone you want to do business with. They encourage everyone to use their parking lot for exchanges. In Cedar Lake, two of the town's police officers sprang into action yesterday evening when some ducklings fell into a storm drain on the west side of Cedar Lake. A little later, one of the officers was off duty and mowing grass in the area when he noticed the mama duck had returned. Apparently, she had taken count and noticed she was missing a baby. The officer went back and located another duckling still in the drain. He rescued that one, and the happy mama waddled off with all her babies. We've shared some cute pictures on our Facebook page. Your forecast is coming up next. I'm Jamie Foster.
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2: Mostly cloudy this afternoon with showers moving back in later today. Temperatures will be in the low to mid 50s. Showers ending overnight tonight with lows in the low 40s. Partly sunny on Wednesday with highs in the mid 50s. Partly cloudy Wednesday night, lows in the upper 30s. Thursday, highs will be near 60 with mostly sunny skies. Partly sunny Friday morning, then a chance of showers in the afternoon, highs in the mid 60s. Saturday still looks great, sunny skies with highs near 70. That's your region forecast.

0: It's Indiana 105 with Jordan Davis on your Tuesday morning. Thanks for hanging out, letting us be a part of your day today. We're almost into the afternoon. We've got three 50-50 Friday deals for you this week. 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They also have breakfast and lunch menus, open Monday through Saturday from 7 a.m. to 7 p.m. They brought us in some lunch yesterday. Delicious. The chicken salad sandwich was so good. I still haven't tried the muffin yet. That's going to be my dessert for tonight. It was a raspberry muffin and sounds and looks so good. So going to be trying that tonight. Also a 50-50 this week, Bubbles Ice Cream Parlor in Michigan City. 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

There's Scotty McCreary, Indiana 105. You know, I'm looking at the radar and it looks like the rain is giving us a break right now. Maybe Newton and Jasper counties, areas to the south, might get in on some more rain this afternoon. But if you're in Lakeport and LaPorte counties, you may get in the rest of the day dry. Matt Wentz has our forecast details coming up after noon's Party and Friends with MacArthur, Indiana 105.

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1: Secretary of War Pete Hegseth says the ceasefire between the U.S. and Iran has not ended. Speaking at a Pentagon briefing this morning, Hegseth said the process of the U.S. guiding vessels through the Strait of Hormuz is temporary and separate from ongoing military operations. Chairman of the Joint Chiefs of Staff, General Dan Kane, says Iran has attacked U.S. forces multiple times since the ceasefire began. Meantime, CNN reports Israel is coordinating with the U.S. as tensions escalate in the strait. President Trump has brought back the Presidential Fitness Test Award. He signed a proclamation in the Oval Office to restore the award this morning. This comes after Trump reestablished the President's Council on Sports, Fitness, and Nutrition, as well as the fitness test last year. The fitness test was replaced by the Presidential Youth Fitness Program during former President Obama's second term. Prices at the pump continue to climb. Today's national average for a gallon of regular is $4.48, according to AAA. I'm Chris Caraggio.
2: The nation's eyes are on Indiana today for primary election day. Interest in Indiana's races grew after President Trump endorsed seven GOP primary challengers to Republican state senators who voted against last year's redistricting plan that would have probably led to an increase in Republicans in the U.S. House. Polls are open until 6 p.m. statewide. The Indiana Department of Motor Vehicles will be open today until 6 p.m. across the state. The DMV provides free state-issued ID cards for people to vote. The cards are for any unlicensed Hoosier who is a U.S. citizen and at least 18 years old on or before the next general or municipal election. Indiana State Police have arrested a Dubois County man accused of threatening Lieutenant Governor Micah Beckwith. The man is charged with felony intimidation of a public official along with misdemeanor charges of possession of paraphernalia and marijuana. He pled not guilty at his hearing on Friday and was assigned a public defender. Bond for the suspect is set at $5,000. Strachan Van Til customers can help local wildlife by rounding up their purchases at checkout. Between now and Sunday, the checkout challenge will benefit Humane Indiana Wildlife. Humane Indiana's Wildlife Rehabilitation and Education Center provides care for thousands of injured, orphaned, and displaced wild animals each year. All 22 Strachan Van Til locations in the town and country in Valparaiso are participating. Your forecast is coming up next. I'm Jamie Foster for the Region News Team.
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4: This is Region News Team meteorologist Matt Wentz with a look at your forecast for Northwest Indiana. We've got a solid block of rain developing down towards our south. We'll get a few showers off of that. Otherwise, just those clouds hanging around, and we're cooler today. Mid-50s, all the better we're going to do. Tonight, all that rain with that low pressure pushes east. We'll start to clear skies out. Temperatures chilling down, low 40s tonight. Tomorrow, we'll have some sunshine, otherwise variable clouds and another cool day, but we'll stay dry tomorrow, mid-50s for highs. And then we start to warm up. Thursday, we'll have sunshine breaking back out. We'll have a few pop-up showers in the afternoon on Thursday. Temperatures in the upper 50s to near 60 degrees. We'll do better than that on Friday as we get up into the low 60s. We will have some showers around for our Friday, though. And then for your Mother's Day weekend, Saturday looking dry. We will have

0: Lauren Elena, Road Less Traveled, the country station, Indiana 105, getting you into the afternoon. Hope you're having a fantastic Tuesday so far. Cinco de Mayo, get tacos or burrito enchilada for lunch. Today is actually National Enchilada Day. I don't know why it's not National Taco Day, though. Here's Chris Jansen, Indiana 105.
1: Prettiest girl I've ever seen. 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

0: The Country Station, Indiana 105 with Kane Brown. And dear afternoon. Hope you're having a fantastic Tuesday so far. It is National Teacher Appreciation Week, and today, National Teachers Day. So I want you to shout out a teacher over on our Facebook page. Marilyn shouting out Amanda Thorne, a gem at Fegley Middle School. Betty says Danielle Dursileski at Jerry Ross Elementary. Amanda shouting out Shannon Rosinski from Innings Elementary in Merrillville. Betty shouting out Jennifer Peel, Michaela Stevens, and Katie Hampton, who are all teachers in the region. Sean Howe celebrating Crystal Lemke and Alexis as well. She's actually in a competition. You can vote for her for America's Favorite Teacher. Somebody posted a link there. Good luck, Crystal. A Barb shouting out Veronica, who is a teacher. A Matt shouting out Mr. Andy Borelli. Robin shouting out Christina, best teacher I know. You can give a shout out to a teacher over on our Facebook page today. And we want to thank all teachers here in National Teacher Appreciation Week.
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If you haven't got those tickets yet, what are you waiting for? Bailey Zimmerman, Porter County Fair this summer on Friday, July 24th. 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Indiana 105. And we're just 2.5 months away. It is going to creep up on us fast. We've got your new noon coming up from Casey Musgraves right after Low Cash, Indiana 105.

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Perfect time to talk about food. I don't know if I'm just distracted by food today, but I'm just feeling like this Tuesday is kind of bleh. So we need to spice it up a little bit. Cinco de Mayo, of course, is today. So I want to know what would be in your perfect taco. I guess I am fairly boring. I'm not a fancy taco gal. Just give me

0: a soft shell, ground beef, or chicken. Chicken's good too. Lettuce, salsa, refried beans. That's all I need in my perfect taco. I'm not fancy at all. What would be in your perfect taco? You can let me know over on our Facebook page. Give me a little yellow rice or Spanish rice on the side, and I'm good to go.
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5: The National Rifle Association will be holding future annual conventions in Indianapolis. Indiana Governor Mike Braun announced Monday that the NRA's annual meetings and exhibits convention will be held in the Circle City in 2029 and 2031. The NRA previously had their convention at the Indiana Convention Center in 2014, 2019, and 2023. When they return in 2029, the event is expected to bring more than 70,000 visitors to the city. A Walgreens store on Chicago's South Side is closing. The pharmacy store chain says the location near 86th Street and Cottage Grove Avenue is shutting down June 4th due to safety issues, including higher levels of theft and violent crime. Community leaders and elected officials criticized Walgreens for the decision, saying the store serves as a critical access point for prescriptions and essential goods. A former first rounder made an appearance with the Indianapolis Colts. According to ESPN, backup quarterback Anthony Richardson Sr. reported Monday for voluntary offseason workouts after staying home the past 2 weeks. Richardson has requested a trade, but the Colts have not been able to find a willing team to move him to. Indy declined his fifth-year option last week, which will make him a free agent following this season. For the Region News Team, I'm Jamie Foster. Your forecast is coming up.
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5: There's another chance for showers this afternoon. Highs will be in the low to mid-50s. Rain should move out overnight tonight. Temperatures will fall into the low 40s. Partly sunny tomorrow with highs in the mid-50s. Upper 50s on Thursday with mostly sunny skies. We'll start off our Friday partly sunny, then rain moves back in. Highs will be in the mid-60s. Saturday still looks great. Highs in the upper 60s with sunny skies. That's your region forecast.

0: Panthers ACM new male artist Tucker Wetmore with Brunettes, Indiana 105. Florida Georgia Line, get your shine on back there. Sun was shining a little bit today, and looks like we're going to be okay with rain for the rest of the day. Just a few isolated showers. Areas to the south could get in on some more rain this afternoon. We'll have another forecast check coming up. So if the Cubs and the White Sox could both continue this streak, this little run that they're on, what a great crosstown classic it's going to be next weekend. I was talking with KB about that earlier. The Cubs and White Sox play each other for the first time on the south side next weekend. The Cubs have won six straight. Again, the White Sox have won six of seven. The Cubs in dramatic fashion yesterday with the walk-off pinch hit homer from Michael Conforto, sending the Cubs to their 12th straight win at Wrigley, 6th straight win overall, in a 5-4 win over the Reds. Jameson Taillon is scheduled to pitch for the Cubs tonight at 6:40 against Cincinnati. And did that home run by Murakami ever land? 429 feet, tying Aaron Judge for the longest home run so far this season. And the White Sox, a 6-0 shutout of the Angels yesterday. So the White Sox, again, have won 6 of 7. Eric Fetty is going to pitch for the Sox tonight in L.A., 8:38 first pitch. It's an exciting time to be a Chicago baseball fan.
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Chris Parmalee, Indiana 105. Tons of Mother's Day brunches going to be happening this weekend. Center for Visual and Performing Arts in Munster. There's brunch at the Farmhouse in Fair Oaks. A Mother's Day brunch at Fuzzy Line Brewing Company in Highland. Let's see, in Crown Point, there's a Mother's Day brunch at Culinary Misfits at Bon Vie in Hobart, Four Corners Winery in Valpo. I'm sure you have to register for a lot of those, but, you know, plenty of places to take mom for Mother's Day. Or maybe just, you know, a home-cooked meal from you would be nice. Here's Jody Messina, Indiana 105.

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1: President Trump is bringing back the Presidential Fitness Test Award. He signed a proclamation in the Oval Office to restore the award this morning. It comes after Trump reestablished the President's Council on Sports, Fitness, and Nutrition, as well as the fitness test last year. Secretary of War Pete Hegseth says the ceasefire between the U.S. and Iran is not over. Speaking at a Pentagon briefing today, he said the process of the U.S. guiding vessels through the Strait of Hormuz is temporary and separate from ongoing military operations. Chairman of the Joint Chiefs of Staff, General Dan Kane, says Iran has attacked U.S. forces over 10 times since the ceasefire began. Two conference semifinal game ones are set for tonight in the NBA playoffs. The Pistons will host the Cavaliers, and out west, the Thunder will host the Lakers. The Thunder are the defending NBA champions. They're trying to become the first team to repeat as champs since 2018, when the Golden State Warriors did it. I'm Chris Caraccio.
2: In East Chicago, an 18-year-old student is in police custody today after a loaded firearm was found in his backpack. East Chicago police officers say the student attempted to enter East Chicago High School yesterday morning, but his backpack triggered the metal detector screening machine. A second pass triggered the machine again, and that's when the student allegedly made a concerning statement, became disorderly, then grabbed his backpack and fled. The dean of students was able to detain the student outside, and a search of his backpack led to the discovery of a loaded 40-caliber Glock handgun. When officers arrived, they took the student into custody on a preliminary charge of felony possession of a firearm on school property. He's being held pending formal charges. His name has not been released. The police department commends the East Chicago High School staff for their quick and decisive actions, saying because of their vigilance, a potentially dangerous situation was safely resolved. In Valparaiso, the Porter County Animal Shelter says one of the largest and longest-running animal care events in Northwest Indiana is making a comeback. After taking a pause during the pandemic, the Be Kind to Animals Pet Expo is returning this Saturday, May 9th, 10 a.m. to 4 p.m., and will be at the Porter County Expo Center. The event will feature local rescue groups, vendors, and more. Donations will also be accepted for the pet food pantry, and resources will be available for those in need. JetBlue is expanding their list of direct flights from Fort Lauderdale, Florida. The news comes following the shutdown of Spirit Airlines. JetBlue's expansion includes nonstop service destinations from Fort Lauderdale, including Indianapolis and Chicago. Information on when the flight services begin can be found on JetBlue's official website. For the Region News team, I'm Jamie Foster. 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

0: 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Leisha Tassone with the region traffic alert.
1: We may have some more showers today, then we'll dry out for a couple of days. Temperatures this afternoon should be in the low to mid 50s. Overnight tonight, showers will clear out and temperatures will fall into the low 40s. Tomorrow, partly sunny with highs in the mid 50s. Thursday, mostly sunny with temperatures approaching 60. On Friday, we'll start off partly sunny, then showers move back in Friday afternoon. Highs will be in the mid 60s. Saturday, though, looks great. Sunny skies with highs near 70 degrees. That's your region forecast.

There's Dan and Shay, Indiana 105, as we get you through your Tuesday workday. Luke Combs has a couple of big shows coming up next weekend at Lambeau in Green Bay. He's got the top two songs right now. Days Like These are number two. This one at number one, Sleepless in a Hotel Room, Indiana 105.

0: Kenny Chesney's got a new song coming out on Friday. It's Indiana 105. Ooh, did you see this awkward proposal that, you know, we don't really know if she said yes or no, but if you're going to propose in a public place, especially at a ballpark on the Jumbotron, you probably want to be 1,000% certain she'd be okay with that and say yes. Did you see this during a Red Sox game? I think it was over the weekend. A fan named Douglas proposed to his girlfriend, Sarah, and it was displayed on the Jumbotron. Congratulations, Douglas and Sarah. But instead of a, you know, joyous, happy reaction, she was kind of just very calm, not really sure if she said yes. She just appeared uncomfortable. And according to lip readers, responded to him, "I don't know." And then he leaned in for a kiss, which was also a little awkward. The scoreboard still flashed. Congratulations. And the moment went viral. Fans calling it one of the most uncomfortable stadium proposals ever. Don't know if she actually said yes or what happened there, but yikes.
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The Country Station, Indiana 105 with Justin Moore. One of our 50-50 deals this week, Cajun Crab House at South Lake Mall is offering $5 margaritas today to celebrate Cinco de Mayo. Still can't believe it's May already. Here's the latest from Jason Aldean.

0: 90s throwback from Shania, who's going to be hosting the ACMs coming up on the 17th. It's Indiana 105. Over on our Facebook page, we want you to answer this question today. What would be in your perfect taco? Maybe you should get one today. It's Cinco de Mayo. Melissa says steak, cilantro, onion, and El Salto queso, or any kind of taco while I'm sitting on a beach in Cabo. Makes it that much better, right? Lori says flour, tortilla, ground beef, taco seasoning, lettuce, tomato, cheese, sour cream. You're like me, Lori. Very simple. I wonder if we're family. Barbara says flour, tortilla, shredded chicken, lettuce, tomato, cheese, and sour cream. Again, very classic. That's the way I am, too. Give me the classic flour tortilla. Give me ground beef. I don't even need cheese. Honestly, cheese is fine, but I don't need it. Lettuce, salsa, refried beans make the taco to me. Becky says flour tortilla, steak, cheese, lettuce, tomato, salsa verde. Penny going with the corn tortillas, beef, cilantro, onion, tomato, lime, and sour cream. And Gladys says Taco Depot Carla tacos. What would be in your perfect taco? You can answer over on our Facebook page today. And happy Cinco de Mayo.
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4: The Hobart Fire Department says first responders are training today at the Clayco job site near 61st and Colorado. They say residents and motorists should expect to see fire department vehicles and personnel throughout the day. This is a planned training exercise designed to enhance response capabilities and ensure the highest level of preparedness for trench and excavation emergencies. In Wheatfield, the Kankakee Valley School Corporation invites parents to a special presentation tonight on internet safety. It's at 5 p.m. in the Kankakee Valley Intermediate School cafeteria. The presentation will include information on online dangers, social media awareness, and how to protect your child. The information is provided in partnership with the Jasper County Sheriff's Office and the Internet Crimes Against Children Indiana Task Force. Organizers say the event is for parents and guardians only. The Porter County Recycling and Waste Reduction District will host their first household hazardous waste and tire collection of the season this Saturday, May 9th. The event will be held from 9 a.m. to 2 p.m. at the Porter County Expo Center. residents can safely dispose of products containing corrosive, toxic, ignitable, or reactive substances. This includes antifreeze, motor oil, batteries, fluorescent bulbs, pool chemicals, and pesticides. Residents can also bring up to 4 tires under 20 inches for free. We've shared more information on the Region News Team Facebook page. Your forecast is coming up next. I'm Jamie Foster.
0: Alicia Tassone with the Region Traffic Alert. We've got something going on along U.S. 6 between County Roads 125 West and 75 West, just east of that closure, east of 149. It's not looking like traffic is getting through right now along U.S. 6, so you probably want to avoid, I would say, between Meridian Road and State Road 149 along U.S. 6. Alicia Tassone with the Region Traffic Update.
4: Temperatures this afternoon will be in the low to mid 50s. Showers will move out overnight tonight. We'll be in the low 40s. Wednesday, partly sunny with highs in the mid 50s. We'll drop into the upper 30s Wednesday night under partly cloudy skies. Mostly sunny Thursday with highs in the upper 50s. Partly cloudy Thursday night with lows in the mid 40s. Friday will start off partly sunny. Then we have a chance of showers in the afternoon. Highs will be in the mid 60s. Showers overnight Friday night with lows in the mid 40s. Saturday, dry, sunny, highs around 70. That's your region forecast.

0: There's Josh Ross, the country station, Indiana 105. Mother's Day is coming up on Sunday. We've got a big Mother's Day package to give away to one lucky mom. You can register on our Instagram and Facebook. 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

Carrie Underwood, Indiana 105. The procrastinator in me has been putting off washing towels for a few days now, and now I'm down to my last set of towels. So I got to do that tonight. I should have, you know, put all the dirty towels in the laundry basket and set it on the washing machine so I see it when I walk in the back door. But we got to accomplish that tonight. Music on the way from Don Williams with Throwback. Here's the latest from Lee Bryce, Indiana 105.

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1: President Trump says Iran knows what not to do in order to maintain its ceasefire with the United States. The president was asked about that while speaking in the Oval Office this morning. Trump went on to say that the U.S. has basically wiped out Iran's military. Earlier today, Joint Chiefs of Staff General Dan Kane says Iran has attacked U.S. forces over 10 times since the ceasefire began. Meanwhile, CNN reports Israel is coordinating with the U.S. as tensions escalate in the Strait. President Trump has signed a proclamation to bring back the Presidential Fitness Test Award. It comes after he reestablished the President's Council on Sports, Fitness, and Nutrition, as well as the fitness test last year. The fitness test was replaced by the Presidential Youth Fitness Program during former President Obama's second term. And Delta Airlines is no longer handing out snacks on short-distance flights. Starting May 19th, economy passengers on flights under 350 miles will not get snacks, in-flight meals, or drinks. I'm Chris Garagio.
2: As part of this year's Indiana Dunes Birding Festival, Indiana Audubon is hosting the Wings of Tomorrow Silent Auction, featuring birding experiences, travel getaways, artwork, and other unique offerings. 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Bidding opens May 9th, and the auction is open to everyone. You don't have to attend the festival to participate. If you're not attending, items can be shipped after the festival. We've shared more information on the Region News Team Facebook page. New research shows that banning cell phones in schools has improved student mental well-being, but it hasn't improved test scores. The nonprofit National Bureau of Economic Research looked at thousands of schools and found that grades and attendance haven't improved. About two-thirds of the states have laws limiting the use of cell phones on campus in some form or another. New Mexico wants Meta and its social media platforms declared a public nuisance. The state also wants the company to pay $3.7 billion while making their products safer for children. Meta, for its part, is threatening to cut access to its social media platforms in New Mexico. Meta and New Mexico are in the second stage of their trial this week. Gap co-founder Doris Fisher has died. She passed away over the weekend at the age of 94. Meta and New Mexico are in the second stage of their trial this week. Gap co-founder

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0: Mostly cloudy this afternoon with showers moving back in later today. Temperatures will be in the low to mid 50s. Showers ending overnight tonight with lows in the low 40s. Partly sunny on Wednesday with highs in the mid 50s. Partly cloudy Wednesday night, lows in the upper 30s. Thursday, highs will be near 60 with mostly sunny skies. Partly sunny Friday morning, then a chance of showers in the afternoon. Highs in the mid 60s. Saturday still looks great. Sunny skies with highs near 70. That's your region forecast.

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Birthday shout-out post is posted up on our Facebook. You just got to scroll down a bit until you find it. For tomorrow's birthdays, May 6th, if you or someone you know is going to be celebrating, make sure you comment there for the shout-outs on air tomorrow at 8:45, brought to you by Data Graphic.

0: 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According to a new study, age 33 is officially when nostalgia hits us the hardest. It's that weird crossroads where you're still young, but you're an adult and you're figuring things out on your own. You've lived enough life to start missing the version of you who didn't have bills, deadlines, or those aches and pains every day. Researchers say that at age 33, music from your teens suddenly sounds deeper, childhood memories feel sharper, old friendships start tugging at you in a way they didn't before. Yeah, I'm just thinking, like, the music of my childhood is now considered retro. Like, 90s music is now considered retro music. So age 33 apparently is the age when you hit peak nostalgia.
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Luke Holmes, the country station, Indiana 105. Tomorrow is Wednesday, which means it's Wagon Wednesday, brought to you by Healthy Paws in Valparaiso and also Paws in Motion. You can check out an adorable, adoptable pet featured tomorrow from either the Hobart Humane Society or Porter County Animal Shelter. 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

0: Party, the country station, Indiana 105. Happy Taco Tuesday on Cinco de Mayo today. Over on our Facebook, I want to know what would be in your perfect taco. I'm a simple gal. Flour tortilla, ground beef, lettuce, salsa, refried beans. I am good. Adam says, gotta have green chilies. Rob says, ground beef or steak with lettuce, salsa, thin layer of refried beans, taco sauce wrapped in a flour shell. Judd says, ground beef cooked with taco seasoning, flour tortilla, lettuce, tomato, nacho cheese, sour cream, and Taco Bell fire sauce. Courtney says, my mom's pork tacos, flour tortilla, cheese, lettuce, extra sour cream. See, a sour cream would be the thing that would ruin a taco for me. That and cilantro. I'm not a fan. Tastes like soap to me. What would be in your perfect taco? You can answer over on our Facebook today.
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2: In Munster, Silver Stray is hosting a free pet microchip clinic on Saturday, May 9th from noon to 2 at Munster Fire Department, station number 2. Organizers say the event is open to everyone with no residency requirements. Pets just have to be at least 6 weeks old. Donations are encouraged and appreciated. Money raised will benefit Gary Families and Gary Animal Control through Silver Stray Social. You can find more information on the Region News Team Facebook page. In Chicago, more than 100 Brookfield Zoo employees remain on strike. The main sticking point is healthcare coverage. Management released a statement yesterday claiming they are not taking away healthcare from employees. Teamsters Local 727 mentioned that the contract for grounds, custodial, and facilities teams expired on May 1st. The union says animal care specialists will join the walkout soon. A zoo spokesperson says they will remain open with normal daily operations. Employees who walked out are urging the public not to visit the zoo during the strike. Animal rights groups have reached a deal to buy 1,500 beagles from a Wisconsin facility that's been targeted by activists. Ridgeland Farms in Blue Mounds breeds the dogs for medical research that critics say amounts to animal abuse. Last month, protesters tried to break in to rescue the dogs but were stopped, leading to dozens of arrests after police used tear gas and rubber bullets. Big Dog Ranch Rescue and the Center for a Humane Economy have announced they're buying 1,500 dogs for an undisclosed sum. Your forecast is coming up next. I'm Jamie Foster. There's another chance for showers this afternoon. Highs will be in the low to mid 50s. Rain should move out overnight tonight. Temperatures will fall into the low 40s. Partly sunny tomorrow with highs in the mid 50s. Upper 50s on Thursday with mostly sunny skies. We'll start off our Friday partly sunny, then rain moves back in. Highs will be in the mid 60s. Saturday still looks great. Highs in the upper 60s with sunny skies. That's your region forecast.

0: 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So this summer, we'll be celebrating America's 250th birthday, and a bunch of restaurants and brands are coming out with items to celebrate. Steak and Shake, they already have a viral $2.50 Statue of Liberty milkshake, vanilla ice cream blended with birthday cake topped with patriotic sprinkles and a chocolate Lady Liberty. Hey, that sounds good. Cheerios dropping a birthday cake flavored cereal in a patriotic box. Some of the companies like Coca-Cola and Mountain Dew are just rebranding or doing special packaging. Oreo, this is interesting. They are teaming up with Popsicle to launch the Firecracker Pop Cookie. What a classic summer treat, the Firecracker Pop Popsicle. But now the Oreo cookie will feature a triple flavor mashup of blue raspberry, lemon, and cherry cream between golden cookies. So is that like a triple stuff Oreo? I don't know about those three flavor combos together, though. Blue raspberry, lemon, and cherry might be a little weird.
1: I'm Craig Kinworthy, an election.
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Chris Young, Kane Brown, Famous Friends, the country station, Indiana 105. That is it for me today. It's Alicia. Thank you so much for hanging out, letting us be a part of your Tuesday. Areas to the south could still get in on some scattered showers this afternoon. It looks like it's going to be mainly dry for everyone else, and then we'll get in some dry days, hopefully. Every time we say that, it seems like they add rain to the forecast, but hopefully tomorrow and Thursday will be dry. Here's the band Perry, Indiana 105.

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1: 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Car must be complete.
2: President Trump says Iran knows what not to do in order to keep its ceasefire with the U.S. intact. He was asked about it while speaking this morning in the Oval Office. Trump went on to say that the U.S. has basically wiped out Iran's military. Earlier today, Joint Chiefs of Staff General Dan Kane said Iran has attacked U.S. forces over 10 times since the ceasefire began. Meanwhile, CNN reports Israel is coordinating with the U.S. as tensions escalate in the Strait. And the Iran war is continuing to push up the price of gas. AAA says the average price nationwide for a gallon of self-serve regular is now at $4.48, up from $4.17 a week ago. Drivers in California are still seeing the highest average price in the country at $6.13. Overall, gas prices are up $1.32 a gallon from this time a year ago. President Trump has signed a proclamation restoring the Presidential Fitness Test Award. It comes after he reestablished the President's Council on Sports, Fitness, and Nutrition, as well as the fitness test last year. I'm Chris Caraggio.
3: In Hebron, the Stormwater Board is updating its Stormwater Master Plan, and they want input from area residents and businesses. If you know of any drainage issues in the town of Hebron, you're asked to fill out an online survey. The information will be used by the town's consultant as the new plan is developed. We've shared more information and links on the Region News Team Facebook page. The Hammond Police Department reminds residents they have a safe exchange zone in their parking lot on Douglas Street. Officers say their parking lot is a designated internet purchase exchange location monitored by cameras 24 hours a day, 7 days a week. They say it's a safe, well-lit space designed to protect residents during in-person transactions. Meeting in random parking lots, side streets, or unfamiliar locations can be risky. Officers say a simple rule to live by is if someone refuses to meet at the police department for the exchange, they're probably not someone you want to do business with. They encourage everyone to use their parking lot for exchanges. In Cedar Lake, two of the town's police officers sprang into action yesterday evening when some ducklings fell into a storm drain on the west side of Cedar Lake. A little later, one of the officers was off duty and mowing grass in the area when he noticed the mama duck had returned. Apparently, she had taken count and noticed she was missing a baby. The officer went back and located another duckling still in the drain. He rescued that one and the happy mama waddled off with all her babies. We've shared some cute pictures on our Facebook page. Your forecast is coming up next. I'm Jamie Foster.
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6: All right, one more night of these pesky showers that we're going to dry out for a while. It's about time. And it's a cold rain, scattered showers eventually ending later tonight. Temps getting down to 40 degrees, and winds will shift to the north in the overnight. And then partly sunny skies tomorrow. Still going to have jackets high around 55, but cooler near Lake Michigan. North winds around 15 miles per hour. Patchy frost in the forecast tomorrow night. Temps will be in the upper 30s, and then we dry out on Thursday. Thursday should be a nice day, partly sunny, upper 50s, maybe approaching 60, with the next shot at rain will be on Friday. Friday afternoon to get into the weekend. Friday's high 62. Dyer at 58. A little bit cooler near Lake Michigan. Ogden Dunes at 53. South of the River, Wheatfield at 57 degrees.

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2: 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Happy Cinco de Mayo!
3: I have put many beautiful piñatas in the storeroom, each of them filled with little surprises.
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6: Buenos dias! Yeah!
7: Mike Summers.

0: It was ladies' night out, huh? Happy Cinco de Mayo! Thank you, Joe Nichols. Tequila makes her clothes for love. Mullet Man, today is Cinco de Mayo. This is a Mexican national holiday recognizing the anniversary of the Battle of Puebla in 1862, in which Mexican troops under General Ignacio Zaragoza, outnumbered 3-1, defeated invading French forces of Napoleon III. All right, that being said, enjoy, celebrate safe, and we got a hot topic today. Let's see here. Everybody's visited some place of a cantina or a Mexican restaurant in the region, and it's your answer on Facebook. Name a place in the region that has the best, and we're talking the best in the region, of chips and salsa. And you could even say your own casa. Casa, is that El Casa? Is that house? Yeah, your own house. So post your comments and we'll find out who the best of the region of chips and salsa is. Maybe your favorite Mexican restaurant that you're going to later tonight. All right, what are we doing today? I have no idea. We're going to play songs, play some tequila songs, talk about a Mother's Day gift that we're having a contest on Facebook with. Oh, we'll talk about that. How about in 10 minutes? All right, we'll get to Dierks Bentley, Lokesh, Nate Smith, and more next.
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4: 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Indiana 105.

It's just one big country. That's right, clap along. And the world is one big country song. Thank you, Low Cash, Mullet Man 323. We have a fantastic Mother's Day bundle. What's that? We'll have that info for you coming up. It's Corey Kett, Cole Wetzel, and Rocky Mountain Low.

Hi, Northwest Indiana. It's John Anderson. You're listening to The Mullet Man, and you found today's best country from Chicago to South Bend. Indiana 105.

0: The legend, legendary John Anderson, and Straight Tequila Night, Songs About Tequila on our Cinco de Mayo get-together with the Mullet Man. Go back to the class of 92 on that one. I have no idea what I just said. I was thinking about something and talking about how John Anderson's style of voice, he's got that, kind of, I don't know how to explain it, other than the fact that I'm not making fun of him. I'm just saying it just came out wrong. I guess I made fun of myself when I do that. Anyhow, does that matter? I guess it doesn't. All right, so happy Cinco de Mayo. Mullet Man, have you been drinking? No, I have not. I've been having chips and salsa. Want to know today on Facebook, the best of the region, who has the best chips and salsa? It could be a restaurant. It could be at your own house. It doesn't matter. All right, so Mother's Day is coming up. And we have what they call the Mother's Day Bundle. Check this out. 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Wow. How to enter this? Look for the post on our timeline. You're going to have to scroll down a little bit because there's a lot of activity down on our 105 timeline. And like the post, then tag a mom. Tag your mom or tag yourself. Who deserves this? And as many times as you want. In fact, right now, how many people have tagged? Over 700. Over 790 have been tagged. Follow our sponsor, David's Lawn Care and Supply Yard. Winner will be announced in time for Mother's Day. So this is a nice little Mother's Day bundle, courtesy of Indiana 105. All right. Get the car washes, too. That's fun. All right. Going to break away just a bit, find out where this rain is at, and then come back with more songs about tequila. New Blake Shelton next. Indiana 105. Hang on.
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5: The LaPorte County Health Department is offering free in-home well water screening tests for LaPorte County residential well owners. 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The LaPorte County Health Department says while Indiana's Safe Drinking Water Act requires routine testing for public water systems, owners of residential wells have sole responsibility for ensuring the safety of their drinking water and maintaining the well system system to prevent any contamination. We've shared more information about the test kits on the Region News Team Facebook page. Ivy Tech announces the launch of a new early childhood education program that focuses on preparing students to support children during their most formative years. School officials say the demand for qualified child care professionals is rising, and this program is positioning itself as both a workforce solution and a gateway to meaningful, purpose-driven careers. They say one of the program's defining features is its stackable credential model, offering a certificate that can be completed in as little as one semester up to an associate's degree that takes about 2 years. The Lake County Master Gardener's annual plant sale is this Saturday, May 9th. They'll have a variety of plants, including herbs, vegetables, native plants, annual flowers, perennial flowers, trees, and shrubs, and hanging baskets. Gently used garden tools and treasures will also be for sale. The sale is from 9 a.m. to 2 p.m. in the industrial building of the Lake County Fairgrounds in Crown Point. A feature this year will be a sample moon garden. They'll have information available on how to plant a moon garden and will be selling the plants needed. For the Region News Team, I'm Jamie Foster. Your forecast is coming up next.
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0: 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Hello, truck drivers, Breaker 19, farmers in the fields, getting it done, and eventually the rain is going to end. That's your forecast. Eventually after 9 o'clock, then we're going to clear out and dry out for a while. 40 will be our low. Definitely be running the furnace tonight. Tomorrow, partly sunny. Jacket weather, 55, cooler lakeside. Northwest winds around 15. Patchy frost in the forecast tomorrow night. Low of 37, and then we'll dry out Thursday. Thursday looks nice. Partly sunny, upper 50s. Another shot at rain on Friday afternoon. Lansing Airport, 57. Woodland Park Portage, 55. Hello, North Judson. You're at 56 degrees.

Indiana 105, song written by Hardy for Blake Shelton. Let him in anyway. We are Indiana 105. Another tequila song here for you on our Cinco de Mayo get-together. It's Kenny Chesney and Grace Potter. Remember this one? You and Tequila. Indiana 105.

0: That is such a great song from Kenny Chesney and Grace Potter, You and Tequila, Indiana 105. And years ago, I was the Bucket Man, and I was in the acoustic duo Nickel and Diamond. We used to play out at the Whistle Stop in Porter off of Lincoln Street. Those were some great times. I had beer buckets with brushes. It started out with Shakers, accompanying with Norm Daisy and Tina Guess, because they were like a great duo singing. Norm plays guitar, Tina sings. And so one day they got me up and they started playing the Shakers and like percussion instruments and stuff. And that led into this Miller Lite bucket, and I brought brushes to keep time. And then that led to the cowbell and to the wood block and a little cymbal, and then more additional buckets were added to this tripod drum kit. And a wash basin as a kick drum. And it was the craziest contraption, that is. But we pulled it off. It was awesome. I still have the rig. And we used to play every Sunday night in Porter at the Whistle Stop. Tequila! And we had a lot of fun, especially playing Wipeout, you know, the drums, but on the buckets. So that was a long time ago. All right, happy Cinco de Mayo. Let's go back to Facebook. Want to know, name a place in the region that has the best chips and salsa. Courtney says Santos Tacos in Valpo. They have also amazing guacamole. Huh? All right. Jessica, Mucho Mas in Michigan City. I'll have to stop by and check that out. Lynn, El Saltos, of course. Connie Moncada, she says her house. Her casa. Is that casa? House, right? Casa? Tequila. Tom, El Salto Mexican restaurant has the best chips and salsa. We're doing the best of the region. Best of the region. Who do you think has the best chips and salsa aside from your house? Mark says San Jose Mexican restaurant in Valpo. I've never been at that place. Sounds fun, Mark. Thank you. All right, there you go. That's your Facebook topic for today. Coming back, let's see here. We got lined up. So we did three tequila songs already. We're on a roll. Jackson Dean, Zach Top next on Indiana 105.
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Rain for the ride home. Alicia with traffic coming up at 405-7743. Here's George Strait with an old Merle Haggard classic. And the seashores of old Mexico on the Cinco de Mayo day with the

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1: Secretary of State Marco Rubio says Iran's blockade of the Strait of Hormuz is desperate. With White House Press Secretary Caroline Levitt on maternity leave, Rubio stepped in today and told reporters the U.S. will not let Iran hold the global economy hostage. He confirmed the Navy has already escorted two U.S. flagged ships through the strait. He says U.S. actions in the strait are also aimed at saving lives, with people trapped aboard vessels and running out of food. Voters are casting ballots for primaries in Indiana and Ohio today. Primary elections are being held in Indiana, connected with seven state senators who turned away President Trump's effort to redraw the congressional map in the state. In Ohio, voters are deciding on congressional seats and the Republican primary for the next governor. Vice President J.D. Vance voted in his home state of Ohio earlier today. And there's a single game on tap tonight in the NHL Stanley Cup playoffs. The Avalanche will host the Wild in Game 2 of their series. Colorado holds a 1-0 lead. I'm Chris Caraggio.
2: The nation's eyes are on Indiana today for primary election day. Interest in Indiana's races grew after President Trump endorsed seven GOP primary challengers to Republican state senators who voted against last year's redistricting plan that would have probably led to an increase in Republicans in the U.S. House. Polls are open until 6 p.m. statewide. The Indiana Department of Motor Vehicles will be open today until 6 p.m. across the state. The DMV provides free state-issued ID cards for people to vote. The cards are for any unlicensed Hoosier who is a U.S. citizen and at least 18 years old on or before the next general or municipal election. Indiana State Police have arrested a Dubois County man accused of threatening Lieutenant Governor Micah Beckwith. The man is charged with felony intimidation of a public official, along with misdemeanor charges of possession of paraphernalia and marijuana. He pled not guilty at his hearing on Friday and was assigned a public defender. Bond for the suspect is set at $5,000. Strachan Van Til customers can help local wildlife by rounding up their purchases at checkout. Between now and Sunday, the checkout challenge will benefit Humane Indiana Wildlife. Humane Indiana's Wildlife Rehabilitation and Education Center provides care for thousands of injured, orphaned, and displaced wild animals each year. All 22 Strachan Van Til locations in the town and country in Valparaiso are participating. Your forecast is coming up next. I'm Jamie Foster for the Region News Team.
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4: Checking in on the roads this afternoon, watch out for the usual delays. Westbound 8094 through the I-65 corridor, hitting the brakes all the way over to Kennedy Avenue. Eastbound running along pretty smoothly and not finding any major slowdowns. Be careful southbound 65 for a brief delay just off of 8094. And then northbound as you're merging on the ramp really slow onto the westbound Borman. Southbound 65, we're also finding some delays with road work near 101st Avenue and down towards 109th. Be careful in that area. Be careful State Road 49 and Division.

0: 9 o'clock, and then chilly temperatures, 40 degrees, our low temp. Tomorrow, partly sunny, we'll be in the mid-50s. Northwest winds around 15. Patchy frost. Not everyone's in on this, but areas of patchy frost tomorrow night, upper 30s. Thursday looking nice, partly sunny, dry, 58, 44 on Thursday night, and now the extended forecast.
1: We start Friday dry, but then the return of rain in the afternoon. Highs in the low 60s. Saturday looks like a picture-perfect day. Sunny skies with a high in the low 70s. May want to move the Mother's Day plans to Saturday because Sunday we have a chance of rain for Mom. Highs, again, only in the low 60s. Next Monday, sunny with a high near 60.
0: Well.
1: Not bad. Meh. Not bad. Saturday looks great.
0: Yeah. Merrillville, 55. Madaryville, 54. Wanata at 54. Some people are now turning their anger into a workout. It's called rage workout. I have never heard of this, but I've seen high intensity exercise when you slam or punch or scream the top of your lungs and go all out to burn off anger while getting in shape. I don't know if they do this at Planet Fitness. I would think they kind of tone it down. They don't want people to get...
1: Remember like a few years ago in like rage rooms where all the...
0: That's what
1: you
0: I
1: know,
0: was,
1: where you would go in
0: right.
1: with like sledgehammers and smash computers and TVs
0: like, you
1: and
0: know,
1: stuff?
0: See that old Apple? Yeah? Smash it.
1: Smash it, yeah.
0: The old Radio Shack Tandy? Yeah. Really? Go ahead and just break? Yeah, help yourself. You know? People are busting... They're wearing goggles, of course.
1: Yeah,
0: and they're
1: of
0: making
1: course,
0: it safe. But fans say it's a double win. You leave physically exhausted, mentally lighter, using that anger as fuel for a better workout and stress relief. Experts say it can help release built-up emotions and even complement therapy. Just play drums.
1: There you go. That's your rage workout.
0: Take up the drums. Or if you don't have drums, get some buckets, pots and pans, wooden spoons, and go to town. There you go. That hurt. You know what? It'd be great promotion, like at Paul's Auto Yard. Places.
1: Yeah, just
0: what are you here for?
1: Hammer.
0: Well, I got my helmet, my goggles. I'm ready. All right, see that car there? Go at it. And then they're pulling parts and they're smashing. That would be fun. I mean, long time ago, I think we had, what was it? It was a promotion. We had some vehicle. It was a beater of a vehicle. And we had one side of the football teams, like the logo.
1: Oh.
0: And then the other logo was the opposing team of the big game. And you could take the sledgehammer. And, of course, the glass wasn't in the frame of the car.
1: Uh-huh.
0: And people are just pounding. They're standing on top of the hood and just taking whacks.
1: That's funny.
0: I don't know why we did that or what was the purpose for that.
1: Did somebody win something? Did somebody get to take home a chunk of the car with the logo on it?
0: I think they got a koozie and a pen. I think that was...

May you have a safe Cinco de Mayo festivity tonight. Be safe. Designate as well. All right, sports highlights. Both Chicago teams. Hey, we're on a roll, man. South side, north side. We're doing well these days. Sports coming up after John Party. Boots off. Indiana 105. She's got-

0: This is Rich King. Time to check in with a mullet man who is a huge, on the right side of town, a huge White Sox fan.
1: There's some power. Straightaway center. Trout is back all the way to the wall, and he is way out of here. Murakami sends one packing. There's Vargas shooting one to right center way back. Trout is out near the wall for this, and that's gone. As we saw last week, Murakami and Vargas go back-to-back again.
2: Last night in Los Angeles, Munetaka Murakami hit his 14th home run, and Miguel Vargas also homered, and the Chicago White Sox beat the Los Angeles Angels 6-0. Davis Martin allowed 5 hits in 7 shutout innings with 10 strikeouts and no walks. Davis Martin.
3: We stumbled there out the gates, but I think we found our stride and found who we are as a team and the personality of our team, and just have a bunch of guys that want to play for each other that are playing hard and you know, wanting to win baseball games.
2: Yesterday at Wrigley Field.
1: Oh, fly ball, left center field. This one back, on its way. Ball game. Cubs win. Michael Conforto walks it off.
2: Pinch hitter Michael Conforto hit a 2-run 9th inning solo homer, and the Chicago Cubs rallied to beat the Cincinnati Reds 5-4. Edward Cabrera pitched 6 innings, allowing 3 runs and 9 hits. The Cubs have won 6 games in a row. Tonight, Jameson Taillon will pitch for the Cubbies. Around the NBA and NHL, here's Rhonda Moss.
4: NBA playoffs. The Timberwolves held off the Spurs 104-102 to steal game one of the West semis from San Antonio. Anthony Edwards scored 18 off the bench in his return from a knee injury. Victor Wembanyama, 11 points, 15 boards, set an NBA postseason record with 12 blocks for the Spurs. Knicks destroyed the Sixers 137-98 in game one. At the East semis, Jalen Brunson led New York with 35. Stanley Cup playoffs. Hurricanes rallied to beat the Flyers 3-2 in overtime. Take a 2-0 lead in their second round series. In the West, the Golden Knights with a 2-goal third period skate past the Ducks 3-1 in game one of their second round series.
2: The Chicago Bulls have hired Bryson Graham as the team's new executive vice president of basketball operations. High school baseball and softball games in the region, you can follow along with the Region Sports Network at regionsports.com.
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I'm going to tell you, that's a country radio hit right there. From the Dandelion, this is a digital bonus track from Ella Langley along with Morgan Wallen, the album co-produced by Miranda Lambert. I think this album is going to get Album of the Year for all the award shows. Ella Langley, she's on her way. You got the Mullet Man, my catch of the day, a classic Cinco de Mayo song too. Hang on.

0: In Munster, Silver Stray is hosting a free pet microchip clinic on Saturday, May 9th from noon to 2 at Munster Fire Department, station number 2. Organizers say the event is open to everyone with no residency requirements. Pets just have to be at least 6 weeks old. Donations are encouraged and appreciated. Money raised will benefit Gary Families and Gary Animal Control through Silver Stray Social. You can find more information on the Region News Team Facebook page. In Chicago, more than 100 Brookfield Zoo employees remain on strike. The main sticking point is healthcare coverage. Management released a statement yesterday claiming they are not taking away healthcare from employees. Teamsters Local 727 mentioned that the contract for grounds, custodial, and facilities teams expired on May 1st. The union says animal care specialists will join the walkout soon. A zoo spokesperson says they will remain open with normal daily operations. Employees who walked out are urging the public not to visit the zoo during the strike. Animal rights groups have reached a deal to buy 1,500 beagles from a Wisconsin facility that's been targeted by activists. Ridgeland Farms in Blue Mounds breeds the dogs for medical research that critics say amounts to animal abuse. Last month, protesters tried to break in to rescue the dogs but were stopped, leading to dozens of arrests after police used tear gas and rubber bullets. Big Dog Ranch Rescue and the Center for a Humane Economy have announced they're buying 1,500 dogs. For an undisclosed sum. Your forecast is coming up next. I'm Jamie Foster.
1: Eastbound side of 8094, just finding some slowdowns between Klein Avenue and Broadway. Westbound looking better, but still seeing some delays approaching Burr Street, continuing towards Kennedy Avenue. Just starting to see a brief slowdown on the northbound side of Klein Avenue, just north of 8094, up to 15th Avenue, and then again near US 20 in the Indiana Toll Road with the road work. A reminder of all the closures of the ramps. Northbound Klein Avenue to and from US 20, Michigan Street at that interchange, and then northbound Klein to State Road 312, Chicago Avenue as well. Those will be closed through May 15th. They may reopen sooner. We've got slowdowns still along US 30 near the state line, and then also between 41 and Klein in the Schererville area, Indianapolis Boulevard, that heavy traffic north of 30, all the way up to 45th Street. Again, the usual delays through that stretch of Indianapolis Boulevard. If you see a traffic trouble spot, our hotline's 219-405-7743. Only call when safe to do so. South Shore Trains reporting on time. Alicia Tassone, Region News Team Traffic.
2: All right, 5:33. I'm early today. And that's good, because sometimes I'm late.
3: Better early than late, yeah.
2: That's right. And go Cubs, go Sox. And I just reported earlier, too, the Bulls have somebody in the front office now. Bryson Graham. Boy, the pressure's on. They're rebuilding.
3: Yeah.
2: Instead of stripping.
3: They're still rebuilding.
2: They're varnishing.
3: Yeah, priming.
2: Priming. Yeah, well... Have you been following, like, the NBA? It's like Rhonda Moss is the one that's, like, giving her highlights.
3: This is baseball season for me. I follow the Cubs, and that's it for me.
2: Yeah. Well, Railcats fans. Gary South Shore Railcats begin their 2026 season. They'll be on the road May 15th. That's 10 days away. Then they're coming back for the home opener on May 22nd against the Cleburne Railroaders at the U.S. Steel Yard. So we'll have the Railcats. They always start late.
3: Yeah.
2: With their schedule.
3: But yeah, middle of May to Labor Day weekend.
2: Right. And they have a new skipper. They got a couple of new guys. I don't know who their names are, but I'm sure they'll do well. I couldn't tell you one guy on the Railcats team.
3: No, but still, seeing local baseball is
2: absolutely
3: fun.
2: Right, right. You know, and the prices for hot dogs and a beverage. Right. It's inexpensive. It's family. That's what it should be in all these minor leagues. And I don't know if they're minor league. They're considered more of like a...
3: It's a different baseball association.
2: Baseball association. Just like the Crown Point Corn Dogs.
3: The Lake County Corn Dogs, yeah. When did they start?
2: You know, that's a good idea.
3: I'll look that up.
2: You Google that, and I'll give the forecast for everybody. Showers ending eventually after 9 o'clock tonight, and getting down to 40 degrees are temperature lows. And then tomorrow, partly sunny, will be in the mid-50s. Northwest winds around 15. Patchy frost tomorrow night, upper 30s. And then Thursday, partly sunny, 58. 40% chance of rain Friday, 62. 71 and dry on Saturday.
3: Beautiful.
2: Yeah.
3: Okay, they start on May 27th, the Lake County Corn Dogs.
2: All right.
3: So after Memorial Day.
2: Yeah. All right. That's good. I know one of the owners of the Lake County Corn Dogs.
3: Very nice.
2: Yeah, there's like five owners. I know one of them. I don't know the other.
3: 20%.
2: Yeah, 20%. They're trying to get us out there, Indiana 105 out at the games. I would love to go.
3: That would be cool, yeah.
2: Take a field trip.
3: Right.
2: Road trip. All right.
3: Do the show from the stands.
2: Can you imagine that? Or, you know, how about you and I, like, celebrity PA announcing? Now batting. Let me hear you. What's your number again?
3: What's your number?
2: Oh, I would be number 44. So let me hear you say...
3: Now batting. Number 44, Mike Summers!
2: You forgot Mullet Man.
3: Oh, sorry.
2: Okay, so try it again.
3: Now batting. Number 44, Mike the Mullet Man Summers! And the crowd goes wild! Swing and a miss, strike three.
2: Now batting number 17, right? Number 17.
3: Yep.
2: Alicia Tashon!
3: It started off rustling and then it went choir.
4: 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Arr, matey. It's time for the Bullet Man's Catch of the Day.

Oh, I love it. Shelley West. 1983. Tequila. That's Jose Cuervo. Happy Cinco de Mayo Day, the mullet man. Hey, if you're cleaning out your garage or basement or crawl space, Porter County, there's a place where you can dispose those materials. Details next. I ain't coming to

0: Jackson Dean, Make a Liar, Indiana 105. All right, Porter County residents, heads up. You've been waiting for this. Of course, Mother's Day is this Sunday, and there's going to be open house graduations and Father's Day soon. 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The late, great Toby Keith next.
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1: Secretary of State Marco Rubio says the U.S. will not let Iran hold the global economy hostage. He said Iran's blockade of the Strait of Hormuz is desperate.
2: Iran cannot be allowed to normalize this control of the straits. It's completely unlawful, illegal. It's outrageous.
1: He added the U.S. actions in the strait are also aimed at saving lives, with people trapped aboard vessels and running out of food. President Trump's criticizing Pope Leo again, this time accusing him of endangering a lot of Catholics, in his words. The president and the Pope have clashed publicly in the past weeks over Leo's criticism of military operations in Iran. During a recent interview with Hugh Hewitt, President Trump also suggested Pope Leo thinks it's just fine for Iran to have a nuclear weapon. The suspected gunman in the White House Correspondents Association dinner is being indicted on four charges. Cole Thomas Allen is facing charges for attempting to assassinate President Trump, assaulting an officer or employee of the U.S. with a deadly weapon, and two other firearms charges. I'm Jim Roop.
3: As part of this year's Indiana Dunes Birding Festival, Indiana Audubon is hosting the Wings of Tomorrow Silent Auction, featuring birding experiences, travel getaways, artwork, and other unique offerings. Every bid helps fund real projects across Indiana and beyond, from bird conservation and research to education and community programs. Bidding opens May 9th, and the auction is open to everyone. You don't have to attend the festival to participate. If you're not attending, items can be shipped after the festival. We've shared more information on the Region News Team Facebook page. New research shows that banning cell phones in schools has improved student mental well-being, but it hasn't improved test scores. The nonprofit National Bureau of Economic Research looked at thousands of schools and found that grades and attendance haven't improved. About two-thirds of the states have laws limiting the use of cell phones on campus in some form or another. New Mexico wants Meta and its social media platforms declared a public nuisance. The state also wants the company to pay $3.7 billion while making their products safer for children. Meta, for its part, is threatening to cut access to its social media platforms in New Mexico. Meta and New Mexico are in the second stage of their trial this week. Gap co-founder Doris Fisher has died. She passed away over the weekend at the age of 94. Fisher and her late husband first opened a Gap store in 1969 in San Francisco, selling Levi's jeans, records, and cassette tapes. The store eventually grew to become one of the most recognizable clothing retailers in the country. For the Region News Team, I'm Jamie Foster. 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
5: One final check on the roads. Everything looking pretty good on our expressways, I-65, Toll Road, I-94, 8094 looking a whole lot better. Just a brief slowdown westbound between Klein and Indianapolis Boulevard. Otherwise, we are moving along smoothly. Northbound Klein, just watch out for some slowdowns through the work zone north of 8094 and then just north of the Toll Road as well. Watch out for the closures, the ramp closures at the interchange with US 20 and Michigan Street. We've still got some heavy traffic, US 30 through the Schererville area between 41 and Klein, and then Indianapolis Boulevard north of 30, still pretty jammed up through the Highland area up towards 45th. Watch out for overnight lane closures tonight on I-94 westbound through the work zone between mile markers 30 and 36, just east and west of US 421 in LaPorte County. 9 p.m. to 5 a.m., that will set up a new traffic configuration. And starting on or after tomorrow, there may be a new traffic pattern there with the two left lanes of westbound I-94 closed for resurfacing. Two travel lanes will be shifted to the right. So just watch out for those shifting lanes, maybe a new traffic configuration starting tomorrow. 219-405-7743 is our hotline. Only call when safe to do so. So, Alicia Tassone, Region News Team Traffic. For Northwest Indiana, temperatures drop into the low 40s tonight. Mostly cloudy skies on the cooler side for our Wednesday, with highs in the mid-50s tomorrow. The possibility of some frost overnight Wednesday night into Thursday is in the forecast. We'll see lows in the upper 30s. Partly sunny for Thursday. Looks like a pretty nice day. Highs in the upper 50s. Chance of showers in the afternoon Friday with a high in the low 60s. Saturday looks great. Sunny skies with highs in the low 70s.

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Tomorrow, Wednesday, Wagon Wednesday, Pet of the Week. 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

0: Adoptable Pets on our Facebook page, Instagram, and TikTok accounts. It's the Wagon Wednesday Pet of the Week. I have Montgomery Gentry. Lauren Elena has collaborated with Chase Matthew, and the song is called All My Exes, and you'll hear it next on Indiana 105.
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Another

0: The LaPorte County Health Department is offering free in-home well water screening tests for LaPorte County residential well owners. It's part of National Drinking Water Week, May 11th through the 15th. Test kits will be available for pickup at both LaPorte and Michigan City Health Department offices while supplies last. The LaPorte County Health Department says while Indiana's Safe Drinking Water Act requires routine testing for public water systems, owners of residential wells have sole responsibility for ensuring the safety of their drinking water and maintaining the well system to prevent any contamination. We've shared more information about the test kits on the Region News Team Facebook page. Ivy Tech announces the launch of a new early childhood education program that focuses on preparing students to support children during their most formative years. School officials say the demand for qualified child care professionals is rising, and this program is positioning itself as both a workforce solution and a gateway to meaningful, purpose-driven careers. They say one of the program's defining features is its stackable credential model, offering a certificate that can be completed in as little as one semester up to an associate's degree that takes about 2 years. The Lake County Master Gardener's annual plant sale is this Saturday, May 9th. They'll have a variety of plants, including herbs, vegetables, native plants, annual flowers, perennial flowers, trees, and shrubs, and hanging baskets. Gently used garden tools and treasures will also be for sale. The sale is from 9 a.m. to 2 p.m. in the industrial building of the Lake County Fairgrounds in Crown Point. A feature this year will be a sample moon garden. They'll have information available on how to plant a moon garden and will be selling the plants needed. For the Region News Team, I'm Jamie Foster. Your forecast is coming up next.
1: For Northwest Indiana, with the rain clearing out, hopefully we'll see a couple of dry days before the return of rain on Friday. Lows tonight dropping into the low 40s. Mostly cloudy with peaks of sunshine for our Wednesday. Tomorrow highs will be in the mid 50s. Northwest wind 5 to 10, gusts around 15 miles per hour. Gradual clearing skies for our Wednesday night. We could see some patchy frost early Thursday morning. Otherwise, partly sunny skies. Highs will be in the upper 50s. Friday, rain returns in the afternoon with a high in the low 60s.

0: For the country class of 1987, the King George Straits and all my exes live in Texas. We are Indiana 105. 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Was it delicious? I had the BLT. She had the chicken. 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

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Nate Smith, Tyler Hubbard, and the Mullet Man. And tomorrow, Mike, what day is it, Mike? 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Look for the Facebook post after 3 tomorrow afternoon. Brooke Hunter is on after 7. I'll leave you with Dylan Scott. You have a wonderful night. We are Indiana 105.